0: Feeling is, I think I'm fortunate enough to do and have them moments as a player and to go through them. This place is magic, you know, it creates special things and special times, and today was one of them.
1: Elsewhere in the Premier League, Tottenham have moved down to the bottom three after beating Aston Villa 2-1 and Bournemouth beat Crystal Palace 3-0. The Italian Kimi Antonelli has made F1 history with a victory at the Miami Grand Prix. He's the first driver to win his first three races from pole position. Title holder Lando Norris with second, just ahead of McLaren teammate Oscar Piastri. That's the latest. I'm Siobhan Harris.
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Well, that's the way to start the show, Green Day and Still Breathing. How you doing? My name's Ginny. This is BFBS Edge. Welcome to the temple of all things rock, which includes punk, alternative, thrash, prog, big hair, don't care, all the rock that you could shake a very big stick at. I hope you had a great week wherever you're listening across the forces world and beyond. As I always say, it is free for everyone. We have got some amazing tunes on the way for you. We've got the new one from the Wombats. We've got some Jake Bugg, some Foo Fighters. Next up, and some absolute Edge legends. This is Cream and Sunshine of Your Love. What a song!

Little Jake Bug and his lightning bolt on BFBS Edge. Next up, we've got some foos for you. And don't forget, just around the corner, we will be opening that fantastic Edge Rock Vault. And it's something a little different this week, but I know you're going to enjoy it.

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Really looking forward to playing you this week's special. Next up, though, the

0: That's Swim Deep and Pieces of You on BFBS Edge. Time, though, now to head over to the vault. I have got an absolute doozy for you today. We're going proper punk. It's Hit Me With Your Rhythm Stick by Ian Dury and the Blockheads. Now, this song was named the 12th best single of 1978 by music magazine NME. And by September 2017, it had sold over 1.29 million copies in the UK, making it the 114th biggest selling single of all time in the UK. It's the group's most successful single, reaching number one on the UK singles chart in January 1979, as well as reaching the top three in Ireland, Australia and New Zealand. And it was also a top 20 hit in several European countries. Co-writer Chas Jankel, that's a great name, has repeated a story in two biographies that the story was written in Kent during a jamming session between him and Dury. Jankel relates that the music was inspired by a funky piano part near the end of Wake Up and Make Love With Me, the opening track on Dury's 1977 debut album New Boots and Panties. On radio, Hit Me With Your Rhythm Stick was a popular song from its release, but in the UK, the single was initially kept from the number one position on the charts for 2 weeks by the Village People's hit YMCA, which was number one for three consecutive weeks. You can't really argue with that, can you? Ladies and gentlemen, Damon und Herren from 1978. Here is Ian Dury and the Blockheads with Hit Me With Your Rhythm Stick.
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A pretty darn decent stab at the Otis Redding original, hard to handle there, from the Black Crowes on BFBS Edge. 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To enter, head over to bfbs.com, IS Rugby. 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It's pretty good. Next up, talking about pretty good, should I stay or should I go? You should definitely stay. This is The Clash.

How good does that sound? That's the Klaxons and Golden Scans on BFBS Edge. Next up, a band that need no introduction, although I am going to introduce them. Bon Jovi and You Give Love a Bad Name, and then the fantastic Blur with Girls and Boys to take us up to the news. I'll see you in a few.

0: The US military says it'll support merchant vessels to transit the Strait of Hormuz from today. Donald Trump announced an operation to free ships stranded by Iran's blockade. Calling it Project Freedom, he said it would involve 15,000 US service personnel, guided missile destroyers and more than 100 aircraft. He said the aim was to restore freedom of navigation through the waterway while maintaining America's own blockade of Iranian ports. Here's the BBC's North America correspondent Peter Bowes.
1: In that area in force, and that clearly that is the plan, that the US will be using its vessels to guide those other ships, that the president implies that the crews members on those ships have been suffering through essentially having to wait for so long to see this conflict resolved, and that doesn't appear to be likely in the foreseeable future, so he's doing everything possible, he says, to get them to safety.
0: Three people have died in an outbreak of an acute respiratory virus on board a small polar cruise ship in the Atlantic. Officials say several people have been taken to South Africa for treatment, including a British national who's in intensive care. The ship, MV Hondius, had been travelling from Argentina to Cape Verde at the time. Sir Keir Starmer and President Zelensky have met in the Armenian capital ahead of a key summit later today to discuss the war in Ukraine. 48 heads of state from across Europe and from Canada are gathering for the summit. The UK intends to begin negotiations to join a European Union loan scheme seen as providing vital support for Kyiv. Two American soldiers have gone missing during African Lion 2026 military drills in Morocco. Initial reports suggest the missing service members were involved in a hiking accident and weren't actively taking part in training at the time. They reportedly fell into the ocean during the incident. A search and rescue mission involving ground, air and maritime resources from the US, Morocco and other countries is underway. A new injectable form of a key cancer drug could see thousands of NHS patients across the UK spending far less time in hospital. Keytruda, which is already used to treat multiple cancers, is a type of immunotherapy that helps the body's own immune system attack cancer cells. Liverpool missed the chance to move level on points with third-place Manchester United with a 3-2 defeat away to their rivals. The visitors didn't battle back down from 2-0, but conceded late on at Old Trafford. Barcelona Slot says it's a familiar story.
2: As has shown so many times this season, when we are playing well and we are coming back into the game, or we think we are able to win it, then in one moment we switch off.
0: At the other end of the table, Tottenham climbed out of the bottom three by getting past Aston Villa 2-1. Crystal Palace suffered back-to-back top-flight defeats and they lost 3-0 at Bournemouth. That's the latest. I'm Siobhan Harris.
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How are you doing? My name's Ginny, keeper of the keys for all things rock, indie, alternative, a little bit of punk as well. We've got some prog, we've got some thrash, we have got all sorts of there, all the rock that you can, well, that you'd want and need, to be absolutely fair. I hope you're doing all right wherever you're listening across our forces world and beyond. I always say this, everybody is welcome, whether you're in the forces or not. You know, the rock is free. Music on the way. We've got some Wolf Alice. We have got a little bit of Rage Against the Machine, some Jimi Hendrix, and this. What an absolute classic from the rock queen herself, Joan Jett and the Blackhearts. I love rock and roll. Me too, Joanie. Me too.

I don't know if you are a Saturday Night Live fan. I have loved the American version for many, many, many years. So thrilled to see that the UK are making SNL UK as well. I caught it on its first episode and kind of watched it a little bit since then. They always have, on the UK version, really good music artists. They had Wolf Alice on one week and they were absolutely brilliant. Yeah, it's well worth a watch. Anyway, next up, BDI.

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Like a sorbet to the palate, Rage Against the Machine and Bulls on Parade. Next up, some Shed 7 and Kissing California. And then, my friends, we are all over your Double Trouble, where we take two great songs of one.

0: Tame Impala on BFBS, the Forces Station, with Eventually. Time, though, now for some Double Trouble, where we take two outstanding songs from one brilliant album. Today's album is pretty odd. It's a second studio album by Panic at the Disco, and it was released in America in March 2008. Now, the album was inspired by Baroque pop and the works of the Beach Boys and the Beatles, with its psychedelic-styled rock sound really being a little bit different from the techno-influenced pop-punk of the band's previous album, A Fever You Can't Sweat Out, which was released in 2005. It's the band's only major release to not feature an exclamation point in their name. Now, Pretty Odd created great fan confusion and received a mostly mixed critical response, so much so that in 2011, Rolling Stone called the record one of the boldest moves in rock history. NME said it's one of the feel-good psych pop albums of the year. But Mojo called the LP too clinical, too calculated, considering the young age of band members. Q Magazine were also a bit aggy and said, ultimately, you're left wishing that Panic at the Disco had more to say about their own generation instead of mimicking that of their parents, which only leaves me to say, ooh. The album debuted at number 2 on the UK, Canadian and Mexican album charts. However, weekly sales for the album in the UK really sharply declined, and the album dropped from number 2 to number 11 within the next week, and it spent only 6 weeks within the top 100. It was a bit of a mixed bag, but you know, sometimes if something isn't universally loved, it doesn't mean it's all bad. I love this album a real lot, but I guess I'm not Mojo or Q, but I am the keeper of the keys for the BFBS Temple of Rock, so that kind of trumps everything. Ladies and gentlemen, Damon Unheron from the album Pretty Odd. It's 9 in the afternoon, and that Green Gentleman by the brilliant Panic at the Disco.
1: Uh-oh, it's Double Trouble. A couple of tracks from a

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Kiss Crazy Nights. I've got a right story about this. Back in 2002, I was at RAF Akrotiri, and it was a time when there was, what can I say, a lot of visiting troops, a lot of American troops. As you can imagine, the place was absolutely full. And I got asked to do a disco down at TPMH. Remember the old Princess Mary Hospital? I think I've got that right, which is long gone now. Anyway, doing disco, Anastasia, you know, Robbie Williams, all that kind of stuff. And I looked at the crowd and I thought, can they stand a bit of absolute rock? Because I love rock music, obviously. And I looked around and thought, it's going to kill it or it's going to cure it. I threw that song in and the place absolutely erupted. Seriously, it was like rock has saved the day. Jimi Hendrix up next and

some Lady Hawk for you with My Delirium. Got two more up to the news. Youngblood first with Suburban Requiem, and then some Placebo and Pure Morning. And that's me just about done for today. Do not worry. Do not fettle. Please, I will be back again with you next week from the Temple of Rock. And whatever you're doing this week, have a good one. Have a safe one. You know it. Have a rocking one.

0: President Trump says a US-led operation to free ships stranded in the Strait of Hormuz will begin in the morning. He said vessels he described as neutral or innocent bystanders will be guided through the waterway, but warned they would not be able to return until the war ended. Imran Bayoumi is from the Atlantic Council Center for Strategy and Security.
1: The situation on the ground is that the crews on these ships stuck in the strait are facing a humanitarian crisis. Food and fuel supplies are running low. They need to evacuate the strait. If Iran does attack these U.S. ships that are taking part in this mission, they would then invite further retaliation and risk reigniting the conflict.
0: At least three people have died and another is in intensive care following an outbreak of an acute respiratory illness on board a cruise ship in the Atlantic. The vessel was travelling from Argentina to Cape Verde at the time. More details from Tom Bailey.
2: The World Health Organization confirmed the outbreak and said tests had identified at least one positive case of a hantavirus, with at least five additional suspected cases. Hantavirus infections, usually spread by rodents, can cause hemorrhagic fever and severe respiratory illness. With the ship close to the coast of South Africa, sick passengers have been taken to Johannesburg for treatment.
0: A search and rescue operation is taking place after two US soldiers went missing during African Lion 2026 military drills in Morocco. Initial reports suggest the service members were involved in a hiking accident and weren't actively taking part in training at the time. They reportedly fell into the ocean during the incident. More than 20,000 people at a rave in France have been warned they're risking their lives by staging it on a former military firing range. Two unexploded shells have been found at the site. Organisers say they picked the site to oppose a new law that could see jail terms for unauthorised raves. The French Interior Minister is Laurent Nunez.
3: Je le redis, c'est un rassemblement musical qui est totalement illégal.
4: I'll say it again, this is a musical gathering that is completely illegal. What does an illegal music gathering mean? It means that you have thousands of people who turn up at a site with no organisation whatsoever, who come from all over, who take over an area and who therefore create a nuisance for local residents.
0: Football, Manchester United have secured a place in next season's Champions League after beating Liverpool 3-2 at Old Trafford. Man U's interim head coach Michael Carrick says playing at their home ground made it even better.
5: Yeah, I mean, it's difficult to put into words what the feeling is. I think I'm fortunate enough to do and have them moments as a player and to go through them. This place is magic, you know, it creates special things and special times, and today was one of them.
0: Tottenham have moved down to the bottom three after beating Aston Villa 2-1 and Bournemouth beat Crystal Palace 3-0. And the Italian Kimi Antonelli's made F1 history with a victory at the Miami Grand Prix. He's the first driver to win his first three races from pole. That's the latest. I'm Siobhan Harris.

The script featuring Will I Am, and that is Hall of Fame. It's on VFBS, of course, the station. Here we go. It is the weekend, and it is time for the Canadian charts. I'm Melissa. It's good to have you here, and we've got all the good tunes. We've got stuff coming off the Canadian charts. We've got a few things off the UK charts, and just maybe a few retro rewind type tunes as well to take you back to some of those big hits from a few years back. We're going to continue music next. This one is from Teddy Swims. It is Bad Dreams.

The Farm and Groovy Train on BFBS, the Forces Station. I'm Melissa, and it is the Canadian charts here on the weekend. Good to have your company. We've got all the good tunes here, including this one. It comes from Lola Young. It is called Messy, and a bit of good tune for your weekend.

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0: Kids from One Republic on BFBS, fourth station. They're an American kind of pop rock band, and that was the second single from their fourth studio album, Oh My My, came out in 2016, and it was released and then did fairly well in the charts, and people have always said that it's one of their favorite One Republic tunes. It was used in a commercial for a car company, and did very well there as well. Now, it is the Canadian charts, so therefore we need some Canadian tunes, and we're going to do three in a row here, back to back to back. First up, Lydia Sutherland, It Look Like Your Exes, and then Mackenzie Porter and Chasing Tornadoes, and our third one from a Canadian artist is Maggie Andrew. We're doing All the Ladies and a track called Better Than You. Canadian tunes on the Canadian charts on BFBS, the Forces Station.
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a better thing. Maggie Andrew and Better Than You. That was three in a row from Canadian artists. Before that, we had some Mackenzie Porter and Lydia Sutherland. And just a few reminders about some of the upcoming stuff. We are into May. How has that happened? Oh, I don't know. This year going by in an absolute blur. Just a reminder, now that we are getting into the maybe summer months, I'll say that with a little bit of hope that we'll see some summer weather. The outdoor facilities are now open here in Ralston Village. This includes the Ball Diamond, the tennis courts, the pickleball, the soccer pitch, the athletic track, the driving range, and the putting green. If you'd like tokens for those, as well as the frisbee golf equipment, you need to pop into the rec center. You can get yourself some tokens for either the driving range or grab the frisbee golf equipment and have a go at that. That's located kind of behind the rec center. There is a whole entire frisbee golf course set up. So a lot of fun, and give it a go and just drop in. And if you've got your PSP membership, of course, all of that is included. But let's have some fun outdoors at all of the outdoor facilities that are now open. This next track comes from Sugar Ray, and it came off of their third studio album called 1459 out in 1999. And the song reached number 3 on the Billboard Hot 100, number 10 on the UK singles chart, becoming the band's highest charting single, of course, around. It did reach number 1 here in Canada. It is some Sugar Ray and Every Morning.

pretty much every day when I do breakfast, that song does a little bit go through my head. It is Sugar Ray and Every Morning. We're going to continue tunes with some Blur, Barbaric.

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2: 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See what

Have you been in to see the new Devil Wears Prada 2 movie? I have to say, I'm on a mission this week to go watch it. That track comes off of the soundtrack. It's Lady Gaga with Doechii and Runway, but I cannot wait to watch this film. I never thought they would make a second one, and it brings back all the same actors playing the same characters for it. It should be absolutely fantastic. Please don't let it be disappointing, because I am so excited for it. Also excited for this next tune. It is Calvin Harris and Kasabian with Release the Pressure.

Tommy Richmond, Million Dollar Baby. It feels like it costs that much to raise kids nowadays. We're going to wrap up this hour, but we still got two more hours of the Canadian charts to go. First up here is some Tiny Tempa and Pass Out. And then a track from Timbaland and Katy Perry is going to get us up to Forces News.

0: The US military says it'll support merchant vessels to transit the Strait of Hormuz from today. Donald Trump announced an operation to free ships stranded by Iran's blockade, calling it Project Freedom. He said it would involve 15,000 US service personnel, guided missile destroyers and more than 100 aircraft. He said the aim was to restore freedom of navigation through the waterway while maintaining America's own blockade on Iranian ports. Germany's Chancellor Friedrich Merz has stressed the importance of the alliance with the United States. He's trying to cool an escalating row with Donald Trump over the Iran war. He admitted the US president held different views to him, but said the alliance with Washington remains of great value for all. And he said he wanted to work with the US to curtail Iran's nuclear capabilities.
1: We have a different view of this war. That is no secret, and I'm not alone in this. We have a common aim. And that aim must be, Iran must not be allowed to acquire the atomic bomb. And that's what we're working on together to achieve.
0: The World Health Organization says three people have died in a suspected hantavirus outbreak on a cruise ship in the Atlantic. A British tourist is being treated in hospital in South Africa. Infections are typically linked to exposure to infected rodents. Sky's Molly Malone says the South African Health Department has provided some details on two of the patients.
2: We know that two of those victims were reportedly an elderly couple, a man, a 70-year-old man and his 69-year-old wife, reportedly a Dutch couple. The man, it said, had symptoms including a fever, a headache and diarrhea.
0: A search and rescue operation is taking place after two American soldiers went missing during African Lion 2026 military drills in Morocco. Initial reports suggest the service members were involved in a hiking accident and weren't actively taking part in training at the time. They reportedly fell into the ocean during the incident. Hospitality bosses are warning local tourism will be hurt if overnight visitor charges are brought into some cities. The government's looking at the results of a consultation about letting some mayors in England introduce tourist fees. Alan Simpson's from UK Hospitality.
3: It'll start with the major cities and the surrounding areas, and it'll spill over everywhere. And it will mean job losses, and it'll mean job losses in communities where tourism is the only functioning sector to support those places.
0: Manchester United can look forward to Champions League football next season thanks to a 3-2 win at home to Liverpool. The third place side are 6 points ahead of their rivals in the Premier League. Bournemouth were up to sixth following a 3-0 win over Crystal Palace, boosting their European hopes. Tottenham sit a point above the drop zone, having got past Aston Villa 2-1, and Man City can cut Arsenal's lead back to 3 points with a win at Everton tonight. That's the latest. I'm Siobhan Harris.
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Jonas Blue on BFBS, the Forces Station. It is the Canadian charts here on the weekend. And I'm Alyssa. What goodness do I have for you for this hour? Well, a whole lot of stuff on the way, including Pink and Oasis coming up. And we're going to continue music here with Nick Jonas and the Jonas Brothers, moving on from Jonas Blue to the Jonas Brothers and Jealous.

Nick Jonas with Jealous, and that's on BFBS, the Forces Station. Now, this next tune comes from the British singer and songwriter Harry Styles. It came out earlier this year and is the lead single from his fourth studio album called Kiss All the Time, Disco Occasionally. And this track was co-wrote with Kid Harpoon, who also produced it. It reached number one on the UK singles chart and on the US Billboard Hot 100, becoming Harry Styles' third number one single in both the UK and the US. It topped also the Irish chart, the Italian one, and then placed top 10 all across the world. And I think even here in Canada, it did very well. This one is called Aperture. It's Harry Styles.

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1: Some people read the page differently. If you're dyslexic, think you might be, or support someone who is, the Defence Dyslexia Network is here for you. 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

0: I love it, I love it, I love it. And that is Bella Kay. Well, definitely loving that tune. It is time for our forces story. An Exercise Rhino Storm is underway in Germany, and it began with the deployment of thousands of British Army personnel from 7 Light Mechanicalized Brigade. Planning started long before Army boots touched the ground, and the NATO Support and Training Center in Germany is central to all the action. Commanding Officer Colonel Tom Jefford spoke to Curtis Tyler about getting the exercise together.
1: Exercise Rhino Storm is a major event, and I think the largest exercise we've seen out here in the last couple of years. Indeed, not the largest since the Army sort of re-entered Germany after 2019. We're expecting about 3,500 soldiers from 7 Brigade and supporting elements who will enable that training, and they'll come out here to NSTCG to conduct that training.
2: The words being put into perspective here are stress test. This is a great chance for NSTCG to show what it can do.
1: Yeah, there are two fundamental roles for NSTCG. The first is to enable operations, and the second is to support training. And both come from our function as a hub for the Army and Defence in Europe. And the point is, we're here to enable the deployment of large numbers of soldiers so to conduct training or indeed to project force from here across Europe.
2: Normandy Barracks is impressive, but it's not that big. Where are they all going to go?
1: They'll use a lot of areas. They'll use Normandy Barracks, use Athlone Barracks. They'll be on the training area and also through the good offices of the German authorities and local landowners. We'll be using public land and government land across the area as far afield as Gütersloh and up towards the Weser at Minden. So a number of areas that people recognise from the use in the past.
2: It's an exciting time when you get to test capabilities like this, but it is many hands make light work, right? So it's a team effort and everyone's coming together to make this as beneficial to everybody involved as possible.
1: It's a huge effort from, if I look first at the garrison itself, the Combat Ready Training Centre Germany, they are the people running the exercise on behalf of the Army. Equally, we have my own headquarters, and it's particularly our quartermaster side of the house, everything they do to make it happen, but more broadly across the garrison, from the military police to NAFI running the shops. If I look outside the wire, we have everyone from the local German authorities, I say to landowners, to the local community, effectively support our activity out here.
2: For something like this, there's never really a chance where you can kind of set it in motion and then sit back and go, oh, job done. It's kind of job always going on, isn't it?
1: Yes, and it's going to be a really busy period, and lots of things will happen. It's going to be a demanding exercise, I know, for the exercising troops, and that means there's lots of activity happening around that. And lots will go right, occasionally things go wrong, but we're here to support all that activity as it pans out.
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Catch a Red. That is Mike Whiteside, and it is BFBS, the Forces Station. Now, this week coming up, next week, sorry, we're just about less than 2 weeks out from this, but the Medicine Hat Tourism Coffee Morning will be coming to the Creative Connection Center with the Military Family Resource Center on Tuesday, the 12th of May, from 9:30 to 10:30. Come down, hear what's going on in and around the Medicine Hat area this summer, and of course, then you can maybe meet up with Jason. He'll tell you what all is on the go, and generally he brings some kind of nice swag as well. So the Medicine Hat Tourism Coffee Morning, Tuesday the 12th of May at 9:30 at the Creative Connection Center. We have next this one from Somber, Homewrecker.

Homewrecker from Somber, and that is on the Canadian charts here with me, Melissa. Now, I love this guy. I think he's something special. It is Benson Boone, Mystical Magical.

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1: Mabel's track, Don't Call Me Up, but you can definitely call me up if you want to. Don't forget, you can always get in touch on our BFBS Canada Facebook page, and it would be lovely to hear from you. You can send in a message, and hopefully we'll get it on there. We may not reply 100% all of as quickly, but we will get it and get back to you. It is the Canadian charts, so we can't forget to do some more Canadian tunes. This one is from Loud Luxury featuring Dubs and Kane Brown. The track is called Next to You, and then we're going to follow that up with Miles Lloyd and a track called There for Me. It is a couple of Canadian tunes right here on the Canadian charts.
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3: 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Canadian chart.
4: Waking up next to you. Friday night, let me take you out. Show downtown what it's all about. Something kind of like we used to do. Break out the heels, break out the dress. As beautiful as when we first met.

there for me. And before that, we had Loud Luxury, Dubs, and Kane Brown with a track called Next to You. We will definitely have some more Canadian tunes coming up in our final hour here of the Canadian charts, but we are just about up to Forces News time, so we got a couple of tunes to take us there, including Clean Bandit with Demi Lovato, and then wrapping everything up with Tyla.

0: The US military says it'll support merchant vessels to transit the Strait of Hormuz from today. Donald Trump announced an operation to free ships stranded by Iran's blockade, calling it Project Freedom. He said it would involve 15,000 US service personnel. Defense analyst, retired Rear Admiral Mark Montgomery, hopes the operation will have been well thought out.
1: One would hope that if the mission's given properly to the US Central Command to do all reasonable risk mitigation efforts, fighter aircraft, mine clearance, destroyers as air defenders, and A-10s and such to take care of small craft, you'll really reduce the risk, I think, to a manageable level.
0: Three people have died after a suspected hantavirus outbreak on a cruise ship in the Atlantic. A British tourist and two crew members are being treated in hospital in South Africa. The MV Hondius had been travelling from Argentina to Cape Verde. Hantavirus is typically spread from contact with rodents. Larry Gostin is a global health expert.
2: If you've got mice or rats with a large crowd of people, it is a very dangerous situation for cruise ship passengers. One good thing is it's not easily spread from person to person.
0: The UK is starting talks to join the European Union's £78 billion loan scheme for Ukraine. It's part of efforts to bolster support for Kyiv and to deepen defence ties with the bloc. The Prime Minister will outline his government's ambitions later at a summit of leaders in Armenia after meeting Ukrainian President Volodymyr Zelensky yesterday. Sky's chief political correspondent John Craig says Sir Keir Starmer sees advantages for British businesses too.
3: The Prime Minister has said this: when the UK and the European Union work together, we all reap the benefits. And in these volatile times, we need to go further and faster on defence to keep people safe.
0: A search and rescue operation is taking place after two American soldiers went missing during African Lion 2026 military drills in Morocco. Initial reports suggest the service members were involved in a hiking accident and weren't actively taking part in training at the time. They reportedly fell into the ocean during the incident. A new injectable form of a key cancer drug could see thousands of NHS patients across the UK spending far less time in hospital. Keytruda, which is already used to treat multiple cancers, is a type of immunotherapy that helps the body's own immune system attack cancer cells. Harrison Ford has launched his own signature Scotch whisky on today, May the 4th, aka Star Wars Day. The actor who played Han Solo in the franchise said he was very involved in the development and tasting of the Glenmorangie drink. He appears in a series of promo films, Get Into Grips with Scottish Pronunciation and Kilt Etiquette. And Manchester United can look forward to Champions League football next season thanks to a 3-2 win at home to Liverpool. That's the latest. I'm Siobhan Harris.

He is definitely 24K magic. He's not huge, but he in size, but he is absolutely massive around the world. Loving that. We're opening up this final hour of the Canadian charts here on the weekend with some Bruno Mars. And we're going to continue tunes next with Noah Kahan. I'm Melissa. It is BFBS, the Forces Station, right here from our studios in Ralston. And it is great to keep you company for your weekend. Up next, like I said, Noah Kahan, Porch Light.

0: so it goes. He has had some absolutely cracking tunes. He started off with Stick Season out a couple years ago, and that is his one of his latest ones. It is called Porch Light. It's Noah Kahn on BFBS, the Forces Station. Hopefully you've had a great weekend, or you're having a great weekend, maybe enjoying some of that nicer weather and getting out and enjoying it. I know we've got planned for this weekend a barbecue. Going to enjoy that a little bit later with all our friends and family, celebrating quite a few different things. So it's good. And, you know, I feel like there are things in life you just need to celebrate, whether it's your kid getting through his first year of university, maybe a good friend's kid getting his driver's license. We're celebrating all these things, plus a birthday. So really looking forward to spending time with friends and family in this great weather. Music next comes from Dermot Kennedy, Better Days.
1: Better days are coming, if no one told you. 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

0: One Direction and Live While We're Young. You're obviously probably not ever getting back together. They still are, one or two of them are still bickering with one another, but they did have some great tunes when they were out. We're going to do three in a row from Canadian artists, and first up is Ray Reeves and Matt Galaxy with I Hope You Know, and then we're going to hear from Megan Dawson to Fall in Love, and wrapping up our three in a row from Canadians is Megan Patrick and Greatest Show on Dirt.
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We have so many great Canadian artists, and it's fantastic to feature them here on the Canadian charts. That was our three in a row: Ray Reeves, Matt Galaxy, Megan Dawson, and Megan Patrick, Greatest Show on Earth. We have got coming up some more new music, but this one, relatively new, highly catchy. I find myself singing this sometimes. It is called Ray and Where Is My Husband?

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0: the soulful voice of Louis Capaldi. His new track there is called Stay Love. Before that, we had the Korean phenoms known as BTS and their new tune, which is called Swim. They are back and back with a vengeance. And I do believe hitting the road as well and touring. So if you're a BTS fan, check it out. You may be able to see them a little bit closer than in Korea. Music, we've got another weekend tune, Flo Rida and T-Pain, Low.
1: Let me talk to him. Let me talk to him.

I'm Alyssa, and we are wrapping up the Canadian charts for this weekend. Thanks for your company. We've got some Kygo with Conrad, Firestone, and then grand finale will be the Red Hot Chili Peppers. Take care.

0: President Trump says the US is to start helping to free ships stranded in the Strait of Hormuz in an operation due to begin this morning. The US military says 15,000 US service personnel will be involved, along with guided missile destroyers and more than 100 aircraft. But the senior Iranian official said any US interference in the Strait would constitute a ceasefire violation. The BBC's Peter Bowes reports.
1: In a process the president is calling Project Freedom, he says ships that are currently locked up in the Strait of Hormuz will be guided out of the restricted waterways so they can freely and ably get on with their business. It is, he says, a humanitarian gesture for vessels that are victims of circumstance. Writing on his Truth Social platform, Mr. Trump adds that if the process is interfered with, it will be dealt with forcefully. During the war, the movement of shipping through the Strait has been limited by the Iranian military, resulting in higher oil prices.
0: The UK is on the verge of joining the EU's multi-billion pound loan scheme for Ukraine. Sir Keir Starmer's in Armenia today for the European Political Community Summit, where he'll discuss boosting military support for Kyiv in its war with Russia. The Prime Minister met Ukrainian President Volodymyr Zelensky yesterday.
2: We stand with you. We're ready to do the necessary work tomorrow on the support you need, the pressure we need to continue to put on Russia to make sure that we get a just and lasting peace.
0: A search and rescue operation is ongoing after two American soldiers went missing during military drills in Morocco. Siobhan Harris reports.
3: Initial reports suggest the service members were involved in a hiking accident and weren't actively taking part in Africa Lion 2026 training exercises at the time. They reportedly fell into the ocean during the incident. A search and rescue mission involving ground, air and maritime resources from the US, Morocco and other countries is underway. African Lion is an annual joint exercise designed to strengthen operations between US forces, NATO allies and African nations. This year's edition involves more than 5,000 personnel.
0: The NHS in England's introducing a one-minute jab that could benefit tens of thousands of cancer patients each year. The immunotherapy injection aims to treat more than a dozen types of the disease, cutting some treatment times by up to 90%. Health experts say reducing the need to prepare for drips helps free up staff. Stephen Friend has melanoma.
4: When I was first told that I'd be having immunotherapy, it was initially going to be the once every 4 weeks with the intravenous drip. And that was kind of a bit daunting, the thought of coming and sitting in a ward for half an hour or three quarters of an hour, however long it takes. And now with this new process, it takes a lot of that stress away.
0: Research suggests that UK food prices are on track to be 50% higher by this November than they were at the start of the cost of living crisis in 2021. The think tank says staples such as pasta, frozen vegetables and beef have all seen big rises. And that's the latest. I'm Vicky Turner.

0: Yes.
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1: Back to the music.

0: Ukraine. Sir Keir Starmer will tell world leaders in Armenia later that he wants to strengthen defence ties with the bloc. A British tourist is being treated in hospital in South Africa after a suspected outbreak of hantavirus on a cruise ship travelling from Argentina. The World Health Organization says three people have died in total. The Foreign Office say they stand ready to support UK nationals. On to sport, and Tottenham boss Roberto De Zerbi says it's vital they maintain a balanced approach going into their last three Premier League games of the season. A 2-1 win at Aston Villa boosted their survival hopes and lifted them out of the relegation zone. But De Zerbi says there's plenty more to do.
1: We have to work this week because Leeds is another very tough game, and to remember in ourselves what we have done in the last month.
0: Manchester United can look forward to Champions League football next season thanks to a 3-2 win at home to Liverpool. The third place side are 6 points ahead of their rivals in the Premier League. Bournemouth are up to sixth following a 3-0 victory over Crystal Palace, boosting their European hopes. The Scottish Premiership title race remains finely poised after Celtic's 2-1 win at 10-man Hibs. The defending champions are now level on points with leaders Hearts at the top of the table. Barcelona can prepare for a sixth consecutive Women's Champions League final following a 4-2 win over Bayern Munich in the second leg of their last four tie. Last season's runners-up progressed 5-3 on aggregate. The Spanish side will face Lyon, who knocked out holders Arsenal in the other semi-final in the decider for the fourth time in 7 years. And that's the latest. I'm Vicky Turner.

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0: President Trump has announced that a mission to free merchant ships stranded by Iran's blockade of the Strait of Hormuz will begin this morning. The U.S. military says 15,000 U.S. service personnel, guided missile destroyers and more than 100 aircraft will be involved. It's not known if Tehran has agreed to the plans, but last night a senior Iranian official warned any U.S. interference in the strait would constitute a ceasefire violation. The BBC's Yolande Nell is following developments from Jerusalem.
1: A statement from U.S. Central Command said the aim was to restore freedom of navigation through the vital waterway while maintaining America's own blockade of Iranian ports. Donald Trump had earlier described the initiative as a humanitarian gesture to help ships and crews that had become locked up during the US-Israeli war on Iran. Reports say that the plan does not necessarily involve the US Navy escorting commercial vessels, but rather advising them on safe maritime routes and staying nearby to prevent any Iranian attacks. Iran's state-run IRNA news agency called Mr. Trump's announcement part of his delirium.
0: Keir Starmer at a gathering of European leaders in Armenia, where the UK is negotiating to join an EU-led £78 billion loan scheme for Ukraine. Downing Street hopes it would help British defence companies secure contracts as it continues to provide military equipment. The World Health Organization says three people have died in a suspected hantavirus outbreak on a cruise ship in the Atlantic. A British tourist is being treated in hospital in South Africa. Infections are typically linked to exposure to infected rodents. Sky's Molly Malone says the South African Health Department has provided some details of the two patients.
2: We know that two of those victims were reportedly an elderly couple, a man, a 70-year-old man and his 69-year-old wife, reportedly a Dutch couple. The man, it said, had symptoms including a fever, a headache and diarrhea.
0: A search and rescue mission's ongoing after two American soldiers went missing during military drills in Morocco. Siobhan Harris has the details.
3: Initial reports suggest the service members were involved in a hiking accident and weren't actively taking part in Africa Lion 2026 training exercises at the time. They reportedly fell into the ocean during the incident. A search and rescue mission involving ground, air and maritime resources from the US, Morocco and other countries is underway. African Lion is an annual joint exercise designed to strengthen operations between US forces, NATO allies and African nations. This year's edition involves more than 5,000 personnel.
0: A 19-year-old is due in court charged with false communications over a suspected bomb hoax at a comedy show. Peter Kay was taken off stage on Friday night at the Utility Arena in Birmingham, was evacuated. The venue was deemed safe and his tour continues on Saturday. And that's the latest. I'm Vicky Turner.

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0: $5 billion loan scheme for Ukraine would be very good for ties with the bloc and for creating jobs in the UK. Sir Keir Starmer's meeting leaders in Armenia this morning. A British man is in intensive care. Three people have died after a suspected hantavirus outbreak on a cruise ship in the Atlantic. The rare but highly lethal illness is spread by rats and mice transmitted by humans via droppings. On to sport, and Manchester United midfielder Kobbie Mainoo says the team want to fight and die on the pitch for manager Michael Carrick. Mainoo's winner in a 3-2 Premier League victory against Liverpool secured Champions League football for United and further boosted Carrick's chances of keeping the job full-time.
1: Whatever's going to happen is going to happen. You know, I can only do my best work for the club and for the players especially and try and help them as best as we can and then see what happens after that.
0: Tottenham are out of the relegation zone after beating Aston Villa 2-1 at Villa Park. Bournemouth continued their push for Europe with a 3-0 victory against Crystal Palace, taking them up to sixth. The thrilling Scottish Premiership title race continues today as leaders Hearts host third place Rangers at Tynecastle. Celtic move level on points with Hearts but remain second on goal difference after a 2-1 win at Hibs yesterday. Captain Callum McGregor says that they've done their bit this weekend.
2: We have to win all the games, so it's only significant if we win next week, and then we win on Wednesday and then we win on Saturday, so we know where we are. Every game is massive and it's a big win for sure, but we just have to stay calm and keep working.
0: Ferrari's Charles Leclerc has been given a post-race time penalty after corner cutting at F1's Miami Grand Prix. It's a 20-second punishment. And that's the latest. I'm Vicky Turner. Best of British.

0: FBS.
1: Yeah, yeah.
2: Turn it up.
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2: President Trump has said the US is to start helping to free ships stranded in the Strait of Hormuz in an operation due to begin this morning. The US military says 15,000 US service personnel will be involved, along with guided missile destroyers and more than 100 aircraft. But a senior Iranian official said any US interference in the Strait would constitute a ceasefire violation. The BBC's Peter Bowes reports.
3: In a process the president is calling Project Freedom, he says ships that are currently locked up in the Strait of Hormuz will be guided out of the restricted waterways so they can freely and ably get on with their business. It is, he says, a humanitarian gesture for vessels that are victims of circumstance. Writing on his Truth Social platform, Mr. Trump adds that if the process is interfered with, it will be dealt with forcefully. During the war, the movement of shipping through the strait has been limited by the Iranian military, resulting in higher oil prices.
2: The Prime Minister's in Armenia, where he's meeting EU leaders about joining a £78 billion loan scheme for Ukraine. Sir Starmer will say he wants to work more closely with them to ensure Kyiv gets the military equipment it needs in its war with Russia. The PM says he hopes it will also give UK defence firms access to future contracts.
4: We'll give Ukraine capability that it desperately needs in year five of this conflict. It's very good for the UK because it'll be capability that leads to jobs in the United Kingdom, and it's very good for UK-EU relations, which is very important as we go on to the various discussions we're going to have today.
2: The NHS in England is introducing a one-minute jab that could benefit tens of thousands of cancer patients each year. The immunotherapy injection aims to treat more than a dozen types of the disease, cutting some treatment times by up to 90%. Health experts say reducing the need to prepare for drips helps free up staff. Stephen Friend has melanoma.
5: When I was first told that I'd be having immunotherapy, it was initially going to be the once every 4 weeks with the intravenous drip. And that was kind of a bit daunting, the thought of coming and sitting in a ward for half an hour or three quarters of an hour, however long it takes. And now with this new process, it takes a lot of that stress away.
2: Food prices are expected to have risen by 50% by November compared to the start of the cost of living crisis 5 years ago. It's what's being described as a grim milestone by researchers, as costs have quadrupled since mid-2021. Butter, milk, beef, chocolate and coffee are rising fastest, with the price of olive oil more than doubling. Founder of MoneyMagpie.com, Jasmine Bertels, has this advice.
6: It is about going down a brand. A lot of the time it's about cooking from raw, not going for the pre-prepared meals, shopping around where you can. And increasingly, I'm suggesting to people that they grow their own.
2: And in football, Tottenham have hauled themselves out of the Premier League's relegation zone after beating Aston Villa 2-1. And that's the latest. I'm Vicky Turner.

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0: Iran's threatened to attack US forces if they carry out Donald Trump's plan to freeze stranded ships struck in the Strait of Hormuz. The president says they'll start guiding vessels using aircraft and guided missile destroyers. He called it a humanitarian gesture as many are running low on food. NATO chief Mark Rutte insists Europe's ready to support opening the key shipping route.
1: I see more and more European countries pre-positioning essential logistical and other support close to theater, so that for the next phase they're ready. So I would argue there has been some disappointment from the US side, but Europeans have listened.
0: Sir Keir Starmer's in Armenia meeting with EU leaders to negotiate joining a £78 billion loan scheme for Ukraine. The Prime Minister says it will support Kyiv's war efforts. The move comes as the PM told The Observer that Brexit damaged the economy and strengthening ties with the bloc will mend it. Shadow Chancellor Semel Stride insists we must see defence jobs in return for investment.
2: There should be important economic value to the United Kingdom in being involved in terms of developing our own defence sector here. We need, of course, to see the detail if an agreement is thrashed out, but yes, this is something I would welcome.
0: A British man's being treated in hospital in South Africa after a suspected outbreak of hantavirus on a cruise ship. The World Health Organization has confirmed three people on board the Dutch-flagged MV Hondius have died. The disease is spread by infected rodents' urine and faeces and can lead to breathing problems. Sky's Africa correspondent Yorsa Agbegir has been reading a statement from the ship's owner.
3: At this stage, it's not been established whether hantavirus is linked to the three deaths connected to this voyage. The exact cause and any possible connection are under investigation. We're currently establishing the full facts and working on appropriate medical care, screening and next steps.
0: Tens of thousands of patients in England could benefit from a one-minute jab being rolled out on the NHS for more than a dozen cancers. The injection tells the body's immune system to recognise and kill cells. Until now, people have spent long periods on a drip to get a crucial drug into their system. Vikash Dhotia from the Mount Vernon Cancer Centre in Hertfordshire says the change will free up staff and benefit patients.
4: They've got quicker access to treatment. They're able to start their treatments quicker as well. And we all know, particularly in cancer, the sooner you start the treatment, the better benefit there is.
0: UK food prices are on track to be almost 50% higher by November than they were at the start of the cost of living crisis. In what's being described as a grim milestone by researchers, with the price of some kitchen staples rising by almost a half since mid-2021. Increases in butter, milk, beef, chocolate and coffee are said to be behind the jump. And a rare 1980s Star Wars poster is going under the hammer. And there's thoughts it could fetch up to £20,000. It's on May the 4th day. And that's the latest. I'm Vicky Turner. Best of British. Best of British. British.

0: Cam and Danny at BFPS, the Forces Station. Happy Bank Holiday Monday!
1: I love this month. We get two bank holidays.
0: It's good, isn't it?
2: Yeah.
0: Bank Holiday, Best of British. It's all alliteration. We've gone...
1: BFBS, Best of... Yeah.
0: BFBS, Bank Holiday, Best of British. It's great.
1: Rolls
0: this,
1: off the tongue,
0: Matt. Yeah, with... Bam and Banny. Right. All the artists you are going to hear, you can find on our sister station, BFBS, a Best of British, if you get the BFBS app.
1: Yes, you can. And I'm looking forward to this. Just hopefully we're soundtracking, hopefully, what is a workless day for you?
0: That would be the ideal, yeah. Wouldn't it? We are aware that some people have to work. Case in point, these guys, but hopefully if you are working, then the soundtrack that we're providing for you will ease things a little bit. Do you know,
1: I
0: would put
1: tune.
0: This down as possibly my favourite Spice Girls tune ever.
1: I agree, and I don't know but for you, but when I hear this, I just picture the rehearsal they do in the movie, in the Spice World movie.
0: Oh, you see, I just picture the video with Mel C being a badass and giving high kicks and boomerangs being thrown.

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It's Seal and Future Love Paradise on BFBS, the Forces Station. You're on with Cam and Danny. Hope you're doing all right. Happy Bank Holiday Monday. It's the best of British theme, Bob theme today. So, Cam.

0: No, he didn't. So we can rule Selena Gomez out the running straight away, can't
1: Absolutely.
0: We?
1: Absolutely. But I admire Ed Sheeran. He has written so many songs for so many people.
0: And I've got no doubt in my mind that we will play him before we are done at 1 p.m. UK time today.

0: This is Cam and Danny on a Best of British Bank Holiday with Kate Bush. Do you know what Kate Bush's real name is?
1: Oh, that's so mean.
0: Well, no. You asked me a question before.
1: Is it Caitlin? Catherine?
0: No.
1: It is Catherine. No? Okay, so her surname's not Bush.
0: No.
1: Smith.
0: No, Bush and Thorpe.
1: Oh, really?
0: No, that's absolutely made up. I've got no idea. I'm assuming Kate Bush probably is her real name.
1: I'm coming around there. I'm going to get you. You're so mean.
0: It's bank holiday. We're allowed to do this. We're allowed to have fun. We're D-Mob happy and we are knee-deep in British music.
1: Why continues
0: with the Stone Roses.

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0: Best of British.

0: Tears for Fears, Pale Shelter. This is BFBS, the Forces Station. Hopefully you're having a nice long weekend.
1: We are Cam and Danny, and we are playing non-stop British artists on a Best of British Bank Holiday weekend. And the British artists continue with Texas and Black Eyed Boy on our BFBS Texas special that I did a little while back.
0: Nice plug. Go on, thanks. Sunshine.
1: Do you
0: go.
1: Know who Charlene Spiteri's daughter's godfather is? Thierry Henry.

0: Adele, and rumour has it, at BFBS, the Forces Station, she's one of our own. She's a Spurs girl, isn't she?
1: Oh, of course she is.
0: If you do ever go on YouTube and watch her singing, Oh, When the Spurs Go Marching In, if you didn't know who she was and the way she sings that song, you wouldn't put her down as a professional singer. You wouldn't. You 100% wouldn't.
1: Hey, I'm just excited because she's teasing new music.
0: Is she really?
1: Mm-hmm.
0: Oh, okay. Is she still doing her residency in Vegas, or has she knocked that on the head?
1: I have no idea. Should we go and find out?
0: Yeah, probably. This is the kind of stuff we probably should have researched before actually coming on air, having played the woman. Right, on the way. This is Cam and Daddy at BFBS, the Forces Station. We've got Basement Jacks after this from Erasure.

0: Station.
1: President Trump says the United States is to start a mission to free stranded vessels from the Strait of Hormuz. The shipping routes have been blocked since the start of the Iran war. The Iranian military has warned against US interference, saying it would respond harshly to any such threat. The former Republican political strategist Robert Moran says the president is trying to balance two priorities.
2: The first is his role as commander-in-chief and the primacy of national security. He's trying to manage this conflict, and of course he wants to bring it to some kind of resolution. The second thing, though, that he's trying to balance is his domestic political situation. And so the president and his team are looking at midterm elections.
1: Sir Keir Starmer's at a gathering of European leaders in Armenia, where the UK is negotiating to join an EU-led £78 billion loan scheme for Ukraine. Downing Street hopes it will help British defence companies secure contracts as it continues to provide military equipment. The World Health Organization says three people have died in a suspected hantavirus outbreak on a cruise ship in the Atlantic. A British tourist is being treated in hospital in South Africa. Infections are typically linked to exposure to infected rodents. Sky's Molly Malone says the South African Health Department has provided some details on two of the patients.
3: We know that two of those victims were reportedly an elderly couple, a man, a 70-year-old man and his 69-year-old wife, reportedly a Dutch couple. The man, it said, had symptoms including a fever, a headache and diarrhea.
1: A search and rescue operation's ongoing after two American soldiers went missing during military drills in Morocco. Siobhan Harris has the story.
4: Initial reports suggest the service members were involved in a hiking accident and weren't actively taking part in Africa Lion 2026 training exercises at the time. They reportedly fell into the ocean during the incident. A search and rescue mission involving ground, air and maritime resources from the US, Morocco and other countries is underway. African Lion is an annual joint exercise designed to strengthen operations between US forces, NATO allies and African nations. This year's edition involves more than 5,000 personnel.
1: The NHS is introducing a one-minute jab that could help tens of thousands of cancer patients across England. The immunotherapy injection is being shown to reduce treatment time by 90%. Coventry will celebrate their promotion to the Premier League with an open-top bus parade through the city today. 50,000 fans are then expected to gather at War Memorial Park for a music festival, which will feature performances from local band The Enemy and Coventry fan Tom Grennan. Princess Eugenie and her husband Jack Brooksbank are expecting their third child to be born this summer. Buckingham Palace says the King is delighted with the news. And that's the latest. I'm Vicky Turner.
5: Best of British. This is Bank Holiday Monday. Best of British on BFBS. The

0: The Jam, Star, BFBS, The Forces Station. It's Bank Holiday Monday, baby. How
1: yeah,
0: you doing,
1: it is. I'm very good, thank you. This is Cam and Danny. Thank you for allowing us to provide you with the soundtrack to whatever day or night part of Bank Holiday Monday is that you are currently going through based on where you are situated around the Forces world.
0: Would you like another game?
1: Oh, have you got one?
0: Yeah, so I've either got... We could do this now or later. I've got a speed round for you where I'm going to give you a load of song titles and you've got to tell me who the artists are real quick.
1: Yeah.
0: Or just a simple question.
1: Oh, okay. Let's go simple question first.
0: Okay, because I asked you earlier, obviously, about which British artist wrote Justin Bieber's Love Yourself and you just knew it.
1: Yeah, Ed Sheeran it was.
0: Well, I ask you, which British artist has won the most Brit Awards in history?
1: Not at one time, not in one foul swoop,
0: not
1: but
0: in
1: just
0: one foul
1: over...
0: Because Olivia Dean did really well this year. Ray did really well a couple of years ago. Charlie XCX has done really well. But which British artist in total has got the most Brit Awards in their cupboard at home?
1: Do you know what? I'm going to go Damon Albarn.
0: Oh, interesting.
1: Because Blur have been going for a long time and I'm sure the Gorillaz have picked up a couple of Brits as well.
0: I really like that answer. It's not right.
1: Oh, right. Okay. Well, thanks very much for validating me. Obviously.
0: Robbie Williams.
1: Is that so?
0: It is.
1: I'm not upset with that answer at all. Go on, Robbie. We're big Robbie fans.

0: There are certain films and certain TV shows and certain adverts that can ruin songs for you, aren't there?
1: Yeah.
0: And do you remember that advert? Was it for a petrol station? It's certainly filmed on a forecourt. He goes, don't you want me? Wow, wow, wow. And he's proper like Birmingham
1: yes!
0: or black.
1: Yes. Hey, don't knock him.
0: No, I'm not knocking that. But that advert has sort of ruined that song for me because all I hear whenever they go, oh, is wow, wow, wow, wow. but nonetheless, and you know, if you hadn't made that connection, then, well, you know, by proxy, I've ruined it for you as well.
1: I'll tell you what, though, name a song on the opposite side of that, the positive side of that. Is there a song that was featured in an advert that made you love it even more?
0: Oh, that's a good question. Oh, do you know what? Actually, yeah, going back, do you remember the Wise Guys? Ooh. La la.
1: Say so. Yes!
0: Well, I mean, we would obviously play it talking about them, but we can't because it's Best of British. But that was used on a Budweiser advert, and that's what got it to number one.
1: Of course you love it.
0: It was a big tune, yeah.
1: Edwin Collins for me, Girl Like You.
0: What advert?
1: It was the M&S clothing advert years ago, yeah.
0: I don't know whether the M people have ever been used.

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0: This is BFBS, the Forces Station. You're on with Cam and Danny. Happy Bank Holiday Monday.
1: We are rolling out a day's worth of British music. It's Best of British on a BFBS Bank Holiday Monday. There's a lot of bees in there.
0: Yes, but look, we've also been testing each other and talking about, you know, the best of British music and everything. I asked AI earlier.
1: Yeah.
0: ChatGPT, right? I asked, can you name three of the British bands or artists who have the biggest net worth, right? Because I couldn't be bothered to Google it myself, so I asked ChatGPT.
1: Yeah.
0: Any ideas? Because I think on social media we were asking the top three biggest bands. What about the ones that have made the most moolah? What
1: bands or singers?
0: I will tell you that the three that have come up are individuals.
1: So Paul McCartney.
0: Number one. Yes.
1: Elton John.
0: Number three. Fair play, Cammy.
1: Thank you.
0: Taking you to the next quiz next.
1: Yeah, you are. And we are looking for someone in
0: this
1: the middle.
0: This one is obscure.
1: Oh.
0: In my opinion, a bit obscure.
1: Right. So Paul McCartney's got the biggest net worth of UK artists. Elton John's number three. Number two...
0: if you get this, I'm going to fall off my chair.
1: Okay, Chesney Hawks.
0: No!
1: No, go on, who is it?
0: Andrew Lloyd Webber.
1: Oh, wow, that makes so much sense.
0: Yeah, right, you see it and go, duh.
1: Yeah.
0: But for me, that was a bit of an obscure one.
1: And here's a question for you.
0: Oh, no.
1: What song did Five turn down, which was made for them to break America?
0: I know this. Is it Hit Me Baby One More Time?
1: Hit Me Baby One More Time. They turned it down. They just couldn't be bothered. So the record company gave it to Britney.

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0: debut single for the Sugar Babes in the form of Overload. This is Cam and Danny rolling out non-stop British artists on a Best of British Bank Holiday at BFBS, the Forces Station.
1: They didn't think that through, did they?
0: No.
1: No, lots. We do like alliteration.
0: That we do. I'm here for it.
1: Which British act had the highest selling debut album of all time in the UK?
0: I think it's probably a boy band.
1: It is, yeah. Although, actually, what's your definition of a boy band?
0: Well, this is the thing, isn't it? I don't think it's Take That.
1: No.
0: Is it pre-Take That?
1: Oh.
0: Oh, One Direction.
1: No.
0: Oh, Bros.
1: Oh. No, keep going. I like this, though.
0: Okay. It's not Boyzone.
1: Do you want... Actually, I can give you a clue.
0: Go on.
1: It's a little bit more rock indie.
0: But they're still pin-ups.
1: No.
0: Okay.
1: No.
0: Rolling Stones?
1: No.
0: Okay, go on then.
1: Arctic Monkeys.
0: Is that so?
1: Yeah, see, that's why I went, oh, boy band. I said yes to that. What's your definition of a boy band?
0: Right, well, I don't know. I mean, I'm fine with that. If Alex and the rest of the guys from the Arctic Monkeys are listening, I don't know how they'd feel about being referred to as a boy band.

0: Busted and Year 3000. This is BFBS, the Forces Station. You're on with Cam and Danny. How are you doing?
1: We've got another hour to go. Mm. Yeah, I feel whenever you drop anything from Busted's first album, you've peaked.
0: Oh.
1: You've peaked. Because you don't get much better than that. To this day, their debut album, their first album, remains one of my favourite albums of all time.
0: I was always a big fan as well.
1: Brilliant. This is Cam and Danny on a Best of British Bank Holiday Monday at BFBS, the Forces Station. And the soundtrack to your Monday continues with the Boo Radleys, just to add to the bees.
0: Yes, I was just thinking that.
1: After this from Take That and Lulu and Relight My Fire.

0: station. Iranian state media claims two missiles have hit a US warship entering the Strait of Hormuz. It comes hours after Donald Trump said American forces would begin helping stranded ships out of the vital passage. The US is yet to respond. It's the latest attempt by the president to break Tehran's stranglehold over the vital routes, with shipping at a standstill. Military analyst Sean Bell has more.
1: When they say missiles rather than drones, it might be these anti-ship missiles. They could be quite serious. But we also understand from the Iranian statement that actually both these warships turned away. Well, that would imply that they weren't disabled, and therefore it could well be they're simply warning shots.
0: Ukraine's President Volodymyr Zelensky has held a summit of European leaders in Armenia that Europe should produce all it needs to defend itself from any threats. Speaking in Yerevan at a gathering of European political community, he said Ukraine was ready to help bolster European defence resources. He also said Europe should be party to any diplomatic solution to the conflict.
2: We need to find a workable diplomatic format. And Europe must be at the table in any talks. And we are in contact with the United States, and we understand their views and positions, but it would be good to develop one common European voice for talks with Russians.
0: A British man's being treated in hospital in South Africa after a suspected outbreak of hantavirus on a cruise ship. The World Health Organization's confirmed three people on board the Dutch-flagged MV Hondius have died. The disease is spread by infected rodents, urine and faeces and can lead to breathing problems. Sky's Africa correspondent Yusra Elabeg has been reading a statement from the ship's owner.
3: At this stage, it's not been established whether hantavirus is linked to the three deaths connected to this voyage. The exact cause and any possible connection are under investigation. We're currently establishing the full facts and working on appropriate medical care, screening and next steps.
0: The NHS is introducing a one-minute jab that could help tens of thousands of cancer patients across England. The immunotherapy injection's been shown to reduce treatment time by 90%. Researchers have found food prices in the UK are on course to be 50% higher by November than they were 5 years ago. The Energy and Climate Intelligence Unit found rises in the cost of things like frozen vegetables, pasta, eggs and chocolate. It says it's down to a combination of extreme weather driven by climate change and global supply disruptions. Chris Giacarini's from the think tank.
4: We know that when food prices go up, diet-related ill health increases, people skip meals, children go hungry, and that all has ramifications too. Fewer people work, NHS costs increase. So it's worth thinking about all these things in the round.
0: And Princess Eugenie's expecting her third baby this summer. Buckingham Palace say the King's delighted. That's the latest. I'm Verity Gear.
5: Best of British. Best of British. Best of British. British.

0: This is Cam and Danny at BFPS, the Forces Station, with Razorlight and America.
1: Beautiful song.
0: Yeah, that gets under the radar because it is Best of British. So America, but it's the song title.
1: Oh,
0: it was sung by a
1: gosh.
0: British band. I'm being pinnicky because I can be.
1: Yes.
0: And pedantic.
1: And our Cammy must be happy.
0: Because it's a big word. And I am happy.
1: Good.
0: Yeah.
1: Good.
0: Why wouldn't we be? We are knee deep in British artists all day long today on a Best of British Bank Holiday Monday at BFPS, the Forces Station.
1: I challenge you to tell me right now your favourite number one British band or artist. Have we already played them?
0: Yeah, see, they're the ones that I'm going to think of straight away, aren't they? Because we were having a conversation about them before. But I don't know. I think people will throw vegetables at me in the street if I say Busted. But let me think. Busted. But then Five Star from when I was a kid. They were brilliant.
1: Oh, okay.
0: They were fantastic. Systematic. Rain or Shine. Slightest Touch. You want me to go on?
1: No, what about yours?
0: What about yours? It's got to be Ozzy Osbourne's band, hasn't it? What were they? Black Sabbath?
1: What were they? But
0: it was Black Sabbath, wasn't
1: Second
0: it?
1: Second time today I'm going to come around there.
0: Yeah.
1: No, I think I'd go Led Zeppelin.
0: And did you like the fact that I sent you on Instagram about how Pink Floyd got their name?
1: Oh, I don't think I've watched that yet.
0: Have you not watched that yet?
1: I'm so sorry.
0: It's fascinating.
1: They were
0: supposed to go on stage one night and they were called, I think, something like The T's or something like that.
1: That's
0: and there
1: rubbish.
0: Was another Yeah, I know. And there was another band playing on the same bill who had the same name. So they had to come up with something quickly. Who's the main guy in Pink Floyd?
1: I am ashamed of myself.
0: Don't know.
1: Off the top of my head, no.
0: The main is a big blues fan. And there was a blues singer in America called Pink something. And there was another blues singer. His other favourite blues singer was called Floyd something. I can't remember their surname. And so at the last minute, he put those together and they became Pink Floyd from there on. They
1: right.
0: were basically the two first names of his two favourite American blues singers.
1: No, let's be honest. What he actually did was one of those awful posters where it's like, find your stripper name and it's take this letter and the colour of your underwear.
0: Yeah.
1: That's what he did.
0: Either that or that. Yeah, one of the two for sure. This is Cam and Danny at BFBS, the Forces Station with K.

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1: Best of British.

0: The Wombats and Let's Dance to Joy Division. This is BFBS, the Forces Station. I'm Danny G, that's Cam Kelly, and I don't know, are you done with me testing you?
1: No, I like it, don't I? Yeah, I love it, don't I?
0: Okay, well, what I asked ChatGPT to do earlier was just send me a list of just popular British song titles, and I want you to give me the answer, but you got to do it as quickly as you can.
1: Okay.
0: Do you want, like, a timer or something?
1: I've got one here if you want one.
0: Yes, let's do that.
1: Do you want one?
0: We could just, yeah.
1: Okay.
0: How long are we putting on the clock?
1: Do-do-do-do-do-do-do. 60 seconds I've got here.
0: Oh, no, I think that might be too long. These are so easy. Unless, okay, fine. Yeah.
1: All right, well, let's see. Tell me when to start the timer.
0: 3, 2, 1, go!
1: Okay.
0: Chasing Cars.
1: Snow Patrol.
0: You're Gorgeous.
1: Baby Bird.
0: Place Your Hands.
1: Reef.
0: Chelsea Dagger.
1: Fratellis.
0: Song 2.
1: Blur.
0: Dakota.
1: Stereophonics.
0: Oh, Don't Look Back Into the Sun.
1: Don't Look Back Into the Sun. Oh.
0: Oh, that's a mean one. You can pass.
1: Pass.
0: Bittersweet Symphony.
1: Verb.
0: Common People.
1: Pulp.
0: There She Goes.
1: Lars.
0: Back for Good.
1: Take That.
0: Wannabe.
1: Spice Girls.
0: Park Life.
1: Blur.
0: Angels.
1: Robbie.
0: Shape of You.
1: Ed Sheeran.
0: Bohemian Rhapsody.
1: Queen.
0: Yellow.
1: Coldplay.
0: Rolling in the Deep.
1: Adele.
0: Wonderwall.
1: Oasis.
0: Yes, yeah. You got through all the ones I had.
1: What one did I miss out on?
0: So that was

0: Clubs.
1: Sears, Cam and Danny at BFBS, the Forces station, on a Best of British Bank Holiday Monday, where all the artists you will hear today are British and we're playing the best of them.
2: Thank you for explaining.
1: That's my absolute pleasure. Right, so, It was last year, wasn't it, that Lily Allen's album came out?
2: Yeah, and have you seen, obviously, she's doing the show as well. Yeah. I keep seeing clips online of her wrapping up in that fabric to look like a dress, and right. It's all of the text messages between her and her ex and everything.
1: Oh, my days.
2: No. Talk about airing dirty laundry.
1: Did you ever listen to that album?
2: Yeah, I did. I went through and had a little listen.
1: It's one of those albums that it's not one of those that you'd ever go along blaring out your car.
2: No.
1: But
2: unless you're going past your ex's house.
1: Yeah, obviously. I was going on a long journey, and that's when I chose to listen to it, because I knew I could listen to it unfettered not diverted, but undistracted.
2: And
1: you have to have every single one of those lyrics, because it's vicious. But not her greatest.
2: You fell in love with the album, didn't you?
1: Yeah. Not her greatest lyrically. I think this is one of her greatest lyrically. The Fear, playing now on a Best of British Bank Holiday Monday at BFBS, the Forces station. This is Lily Allen

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0: UB40, I Can't Help Falling In Love With You. This is BFBS, the Forces Station. You're on with Cam and Danny. It is Bank Holiday Monday, Best of British Music, which you can actually listen to anytime, 24/7 on the app. It's our sister station, BFBS, Best of British.
1: So that was UB40 with lead singer Ellie Campbell. Mm. Do you know what his daughter's name is?
0: Oh, I don't know whether to trust your questions.
1: Kabibi.
0: Oh, okay.
1: Well, I don't know how many kids he's got, but that was one of them. He did a solo album. And you remember when Robbie Williams and Nicole Kidman did a version of Frank Sinatra and Nancy Sinatra's Something Stupid?
0: Yeah, yeah.
1: Yeah, they weren't the first. Ali Campbell and Kabibi, when Kabibi, his daughter, was about 6. It's one of the cutest songs you've ever heard. Anyway.
0: Oh, it's only because you got me with Kate Bush earlier.
1: Yeah, I did. I threw you there.
0: Yes, you did.
1: This is Cam and Danny's BFBS, the Forces Station.
0: And as we are about to dive straight into one of my favourite ever Queen songs. Mm. I have a question for you. Another one. You ready?
1: Okay, yeah, I'm here for it.
0: If you combine the catalogue value of the Beatles, Queen, and Pink Floyd, what do you get, roughly?
1: Rich.
0: Very is the... Yes,
1: is
0: very.
1: It will be in the billions.
0: Absolutely it is. Just pick a number. What do you reckon?
1: I'm going to go with my lucky number 8. 8 billion. 8 billion pounds.
0: A little bit less.
1: A little bit less. 6 billion pounds.
0: It's about 5 billion you would get if you combine the Beatles, Queen and Pink Floyd's entire catalogue.
1: Wow.
0: Yeah.
1: That's impressive. Go on, the Brits. It is Cam and Danny. It is BFBS, the Forces Station, on a Best of British Bank Holiday Monday. We got Rita Ora after this from Queen.

0: Sigma and Rita Ora and Coming Home. Sigma, where do the... Is it they? Is it a he?
1: What do you mean?
0: Where do they derive from? Because it's the Best of British Weekend. I think Rita Ora, despite coming from Albanian heritage, would
1: ooh,
0: fall
1: check
0: under...
1: you out.
0: Well, I know. Well, because I was talking to her once, and she tried to explain to me how you spot Albanians, and I think that's fine coming from someone of Albanian heritage, but I'm not going to delve into that territory.
1: Oh, right, okay.
0: Yeah, I'm not going to.
1: Two guys, by the way, Sigma.
0: Yeah, and they're British.
1: Yeah, yes.
0: There
1: yeah.
0: you go. Well, that'll explain why they appeared on a Best of British Bank Holiday Monday at BFBS, the Forces Station. We've got the Corgis on the way.
1: Oh, we do.
0: After this.
1: Sorry.
0: I can't figure out whether you're happy or sad about it. Oh, we
1: I'm
0: do.
1: I'm just enjoying the tunes,
0: all right,
1: man.
0: Good. Well, listen, we've got two more left. Enjoy the rest of your bank holiday Monday. Bye, Danny G.
1: Bye, Cammy.

0: senior US official has denied a warship was hit by two Iranian missiles in a Strait of Hormuz. It comes after Donald Trump said American forces would start to aid stranded ships out of the vital passage. The US president claims it's a humanitarian gesture as crews and vessels continue to be blocked by Tehran. More from the BBC's Yoland Nell in Jerusalem.
1: President Trump himself didn't give too many details, and neither did the statement from the US Central Command. Central Command did say it would maintain its blockade of Iran's ports, which of course have been depriving it of oil revenue needed for its ailing economy. They said that they were going to involve guided missile destroyers, over 100 aircraft and 15,000 service members, without saying exactly how they would be deployed.
0: Keir Starmer has told EU leaders he wants to strengthen ties with the bloc and ensure Ukraine can continue to fight Russia. The PMs joined a meeting in Armenia aimed at loaning Kyiv £78 billion over 2 years. The Canadian Prime Minister, the first non-European leader, Mark Carney, also attended the meeting.
2: Now, we have to actively take on the world as it is, not as we wish it to be. We know nostalgia is not a strategy, but we don't think that we're destined to submit to a more transactional, insular, and brutal world. And gatherings such as these point to a better way forward.
0: The World Health Organization says three people have died in a suspected hantavirus outbreak on a cruise ship in the Atlantic. A British tourist is being treated in hospital in South Africa. Infections are typically linked to exposure to infected rodents. Sky's Molly Malone says the South African Health Department provided some details on two of the patients.
3: We know that two of those victims were reportedly an elderly couple, a man, a 70-year-old man and his 69-year-old wife, reportedly a Dutch couple. The man, it said, had symptoms including a fever, a headache and diarrhea.
0: UK food costs are expected to be almost double the price by the end of the year compared to 5 years ago. Climate change, production costs and conflict are said to be the main drivers. Nottingham Forest manager Vitor Pereira hasn't spent the weekend keeping tabs on their Premier League relegation rivals ahead of their game at Chelsea this afternoon. West Ham lost to Brentford, but Tottenham's win at Aston Villa means Forest are just 3 points above the drop zone. Pereira says he's just focusing on his team.
4: That's enough for me to suffer for my team. You understand? That's enough. Because to suffer about the results of the other teams, I cannot. I refuse. I cannot. I prefer to have a good lunch. I prefer to have a good dinner.
0: A rare 1980 Star Wars poster is going under the hammer, which could fetch up to £20,000. It's one of several items of memorabilia up for auction on May the 4th, otherwise known as Star Wars Day. That's the latest. I'm Verity Gear.
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0: US Central Command says two American-flagged merchant vessels have passed through the Strait of Hormuz. It's after Donald Trump announced his forces would help in efforts to get commercial freight moving again through the vital waterway. John Strawpertz from the International Chamber of Shipping.
1: I think there was certainly air coverage for those vessels. At the same time, we don't know what that means for the vast number of vessels that remain trapped. And so there is still a huge amount of uncertainty in the industry as to what this Project Freedom actually means.
0: The US has denied reports that Iran's hit an American warship in the Strait with missiles. Ukraine's President Volodymyr Zelensky has told a summit of European leaders in Armenia that Europe should produce all it needs to defend itself from any threats. Speaking in Yerevan at a gathering of the European political community, he said Ukraine was ready to help bolster European defence resources. He also said Europe should be party to any diplomatic solution to the conflict.
2: We need to find a workable diplomatic format, and Europe must be at the table in any talks. And we are in contact with the United States, and we understand their views and positions. But it would be good to develop one common European voice for talks with Russians.
0: The owner of the cruise ship where there's a hantavirus outbreak says there's still a serious medical situation on board. Three people have died and a British man's in a critical condition in hospital in South Africa. Two crew members are also ill. The NHS in England's introducing a one-minute jab that could help tens of thousands of cancer patients. The new immunotherapy injection can be used to treat more than a dozen types of the disease. It's being hailed as a game changer for people who currently have to spend long periods on drips to get a specific drug into their system. Shirley Zosikis is 89 and has bowel cancer. She's one of the first to receive the jab.
3: Not as quick as a COVID jab. It takes a couple of minutes, whereas a COVID jab is just in and gone. But, I mean, that was nothing. No, it was very good, very good.
0: Researchers have found food prices in the UK are on course to be 50% higher by November than they were 5 years ago. The Energy and Climate Intelligence Unit found rises in the cost of things like frozen vegetables, pasta, eggs and chocolate are worst hit. Chris Jaccarini's from the think tank.
4: We know that when food prices go up, diet-related ill health increases, people skip meals, children go hungry, and that all has ramifications too. Fewer people work, NHS costs increase. So it's worth thinking about all these things in the round.
0: And Coventry City are celebrating their promotion to the Premier League with an open top bus parade through the city. Thousands of fans have lined the streets to catch a glimpse of the Sky Blues. That's the latest. I'm Verity Gear.
5: Best of British. Best of British. British.

0: Oasis and Roll With It. That's on BFBS, the Forza station. I'm Melissa. It is a Monday, but it is a bank holiday Monday in the UK. So we've got some special edition music for today. We're doing Best of British all for all 3 hours of the Canada and Belize breakfast. I do hope you've had a fantastic weekend, whatever you happen to get up to, and are perhaps just looking forward to a maybe quieter week. Is it going to be a quieter week? I'm not 100% sure about that. I always say, oh, look, there's not much on the calendar for this week. And then it turns into that I jinx myself completely. But it's all good. And we've got lots of music all from the Best of British playlist. So we got some Yazoo coming up, Atomic Kitten, some Robbie Williams, some Coldplay, and of course, starting it there with the Oasis. Probably should see what the weather's up to.
1: Weather.
0: Bank holiday Monday in the UK, so I feel that you should probably just be able to take the day off anyway, even if you're here in Canada or down in Belize. Just take the day. It's a holiday, bank holiday someplace. Belize weather. It is currently 25 near Price Barracks. Thunderstorm around this morning, otherwise very warm and humid with decreasing clouds. A high today of 32, a real feel of 42, and a max UV index of 13 for today. Very warm and humid. Tonight's low down to 26, and then partly sunny and very warm, a high of 33 with a real feel of 40 and a max UV index of 11 for Tuesday. So temperatures, of course, remaining quite warm down in Belize. Here on the prairies, things are warming up. Initially, the weatherman said, low teens for the rest of May, but he has changed his mind a little bit. Today is going to be cloudy, windy, and cooler. At 13 is the high. It's currently 5. A real feel of 10 for today, a max UV index of 4, and tonight's low down to 2. Tomorrow, looking at some sunshine and a high of 12, a real feel of 10, but then things go up into the 20s and looking quite pleasant for later into the week. So we got some good weather on the way. Next up, Atomic Kitten, It's Okay on BFBS, the Forces Station.

Atomic Kitten, it's okay. It's on BFBS at Force Station. I'm Alyssa. It is the Canada and Belize breakfast. It is a bank holiday back in the UK. So we're doing best of British for this whole entire morning. All British tunes for all 3 hours. George Michael, this is good.

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0: Prime Minister says joining an EU £78 billion loan scheme for Ukraine would be very good for ties with the bloc and for creating jobs in the UK. Keir Starmer's been meeting leaders in Armenia, from where the BBC's James Waterhouse sent this report.
1: For the 48 countries involved in this European Community Summit, a format created after Russia's full-scale invasion of Ukraine, today is an attempted show of unity. Keir Starmer has already met Volodymyr Zelensky in the Armenian capital, where he is signalling not just the UK's continued support for Ukraine, but also his government's desire for deeper cooperation with the EU. There are reports the bloc wants Britain to pay £1 billion a year towards its budgets for a relationship reset and potential access to its single market, although it's thought this could be just an opening proposal. Earlier, Germany's Chancellor Friedrich Merz had sought to call an escalating row with Donald Trump over the Iran war after the US president announced he was withdrawing troops and long-range missiles from Central Europe. There is a turbulent backdrop to the handshakes here.
0: A Ukrainian drone hit an upmarket residential high-rise in Moscow in the early hours of Monday. It comes days before Russia holds a scaled-back 9th of May parade to mark the Soviet Union's victory over Nazi Germany. Germany's Chancellor Friedrich Merz has stressed the importance of the alliance with the United States. He's trying to cool an escalating row with Donald Trump over the Iran war. Mr. Merz admitted the US president held different views to him, but said the alliance with Washington remains of great value for all. And he said he wanted to work with the US to curtail Iran's nuclear capabilities.
2: We have a different view of this war. That is no secret, and I'm not alone in this. We have a common aim. And that aim must be, Iran must not be allowed to acquire the atomic bomb. And that's what we're working on together to achieve.
0: A search and rescue operation is ongoing after two American soldiers went missing during military drills in Morocco. Siobhan Harris reports.
3: Initial reports suggest the service members were involved in a hiking accident and weren't actively taking part in Africa Lion 2026 training exercises at the time. They reportedly fell into the ocean during the incident. A search and rescue mission involving ground, air and maritime resources from the US, Morocco and other countries is underway. African Lion is an annual joint exercise designed to strengthen operations between US forces, NATO allies and African nations. This year's edition involves more than 5,000 personnel.
0: And people at an unauthorised rave in central France have been warned they're risking their lives by staging a party on a former military firing range. That's the latest. I'm Verity Gear. British.

girls and boys. It's all British on this Bank Holiday Monday. It is a bank holiday in the UK, so we're following along the trend and just doing all the British tunes that we can find. I'm Melissa, this is Canada and Belize Breakfast. This is BFBS, the Forces Station. Next up, Sugar Babes.

0: Joining the forces can feel like stepping into silence. 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That's where Best Mates We Got You comes in. 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

That is Culture Club and Church of the Poisoned Mind. It is BFBS Forces Station here on a bank holiday in the UK. So we're doing Best of British, all British tunes for all of this morning. So liking that. Apparently there are some elements as a sign of good mental health. And a panel of 122 experts were asked about the core dimensions of positive mental health. And these aspects all received more than 90% in agreement. First is the meaning and purpose, feeling that your life has direction and value, and also knowing why you walked into a room, life satisfaction, contentment with your life overall, like self-acceptance, having a positive view of yourself as you are, at least on those good hair days, connection, feeling close to and supported by others, and autonomy, having the freedom to make your own choices, and happiness, experiencing joy and positive emotions in daily life, and are all kind of the considered outcomes of good mental health, but they do decide how well you are feeling and what your mental health is like if you can tick some of those boxes. This next one is The Smiths.

Spice Girls and Mama, and it is on BFBS, of course, the station. I'm Melissa. It's 5 minutes to nine already on Monday, the May of 4th. It is Star Wars Day, and we are getting ourselves up to another round of Forces News. It is a bank holiday in the UK, so we're just doing all British tunes for today. This one is Fergal Sharkey.

0: US Central Command says two American-flagged destroyers have transited through the Strait of Hormuz. It's after Donald Trump announced Project Freedom, using the military to guide vessels out of the key trade route blockaded by Iran. Sir Keir Starmer, who's meeting EU leaders in Armenia, welcomes the development.
1: Well, the situation is clearly evolving. It is really important that we get the strait open because that is directly impacting on our economy in the United Kingdom. We're discussing that at the European Political Community summit here this afternoon.
0: Earlier, Iran said it fired missiles at a US warship, but that's been denied by American officials. Meanwhile, European leaders gathered in Armenia have stressed the need for a coordinated approach to security in response to global turmoil and strained relations with Washington. Keir Starmer says the benefit of joining a £78 billion loan for Ukraine far outweighs the cost for the UK. The EU Commission President Ursula von der Leyen says Europe should increase its military capabilities by speeding up production.
2: We have to step up our military capabilities to be able to defend and protect ourselves. There is a vast amount of money available for the investment. Now we really have to step up and speed up the production process for military capabilities.
0: The tour operator has confirmed it's dealing with a serious medical situation on a cruise ship off the coast of Cape Verde. A Dutch couple and a German national have died after a suspected outbreak of hantavirus. A British man who's 69 is in intensive care in South Africa. Vinod Bala Subraman Imam is a molecular virologist and says the infection spread by rodents.
3: Hantavirus is not usually spread like COVID-19 or influenza, although it's a respiratory virus. For most hantaviruses, casual person-to-person spread is, you know, almost very rare.
0: Residents have returned to their homes after police declared the area around a deadly explosion in Bristol safe. A man and a woman died at a property in Frenchay and three others were injured in yesterday's blast. They've now left hospital. Michael Gwyther lives opposite the site and says it was a terrifying experience.
4: I looked out my bedroom window and I heard a couple of sirens and I thought, oh, there's nothing to worry about. And then suddenly there were so many police cars and fire brigade. Then the bomb squad turned up, you know, with the army.
0: Buckingham Palace says the King's delighted his niece Princess Eugenie's expecting her third child. The younger daughter of Andrew Mountbatten Windsor and Sarah Ferguson already has two sons with husband Jack Brooksbank. And in sport, managerless Chelsea are trailing 2-0 at home to strugglers Nottingham Forest going into the second half of the day's opening Premier League game. Manchester City aim to cut Arsenal's lead back to 3 points when they go to Everton this evening. Hearts can go 3 points clear at the top of the Scottish Premiership with victory at home to Rangers. That's the latest. I'm Verity Gear.
5: 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It's Bank Holiday Monday. 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

0: Erasure and Stop. Well, stop here with me for a little bit. It is Canada and Belize Breakfast, and it is a bank holiday in the UK. So we are doing all things British for in the way of music, and I've got some great stuff coming up. Muse, Yaz, some Kate Bush mixed in there as well, and just all about the music on this bank holiday Monday in the UK. It's not a holiday here in Canada. It should be. It's Star Wars Day. Should be a holiday, but we are just playing all the tunes. A little quick look here at what the weather's up to.
1: Weather.
0: Here in Ralston, it is currently 7 degrees, partly cloudy skies, and looking at plenty of clouds. Windy and cooler for today, and high of 13, but that's only going to feel about like 10. Overnight, chilly, down to minus 2. Tuesday, a high of 11 is expected. Breezy in the morning, otherwise sunny and cool, and a real feel of 9. And then temperatures start to warm up as we get into the rest of this week, up into the 20s at least. And then in Belize, already a very toasty 29 degrees. Today's high going to be 32, and then that's going to have a real feel of 42. A max UV index today of 13, which is extreme. Tonight's low for Price Barracks, 26. And Tuesday, looking at a high of 33, partly sunny and very warm, with a real feel of 40. So nice and toasty down there in Belize. We got next, Lighthouse Family.

Lighthouse Family, and that is High. It is on BFBS, of course, the station. We're just doing all British tunes for today. Great to have your company. Just a quick reminder that if you are looking for something that's really community-based, please get involved with the Prairie Rose Club. Good friends, good times, stronger together. And the membership is $25 a year, and they have plenty of events planned for the upcoming year, including game nights, arts and crafts, fitness and wellness. And for the month of May, they are doing a brunch in town. So Prairie Rose Club, open to everyone. It's all about friends, community, and fun activities. Completely volunteer-led. So if you're looking for something to do, then get involved with the Prairie Rose Club. More information is available at the Rec Center with PSP, and they can tell you how to get your membership paid and get involved. But contact the Rec Center for more info and memberships. This one is Kate Bush.

That is Kaiser Chiefs and Never Miss a Beat on BFBS, the Forces Station. It's all about the tunes for this Monday morning. It is technically a bank holiday in the UK, but not here on the prairies, and I don't think down in Belize, but we're just going to treat it like it is with all the best of British music, and I'll just keep sharing that. This one you need to turn up. It is epic bit of tunage. It is Chumbawamba.

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Muse. I never can go wrong with some Muse. That is Uprising on BFBS, the Forces Station. It is 29 minutes to 10 here on the Canada and Belize Breakfast. And all the tunes today are of British origin, and we can't do that without some Yaz.

the world. It is 20 minutes to 10 o'clock, and we're just doing all these great British tunes for today. Mark Ronson and Amy Winehouse.

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1: Best of British.

The Wonder Stuff, the size of a cow, and it is on BFBS, the Forces Station. All the music today is all British, and we are wrapping things here on the Canada and Belize Breakfast. We got a few more tunes. This one's Joan Armatrading.

Shed 7 and On Standby, and that's it for today. Just about, we got Matt Gibbs coming in with Best of British after 10, and then this afternoon, Rachel Price and then Jess Bracey. Thanks so much for joining the company here. It has been fantastic to spend this UK Bank Holiday Monday with you with the Best of British. Final tune here is Texas In Demand. I'll see you back here tomorrow. We're going to return to normal programming as of tomorrow, but have a great rest of your Monday. Day.

0: The US military says its warships have helped two American flagged vessels to pass through the Strait of Hormuz. Iran said it fired warning shots as a US destroyer entered the shipping route. US Central Command said none of its vessels had been hit. The retired Royal Navy Commander Tom Sharp, who specialised in military planning, says Iran continues to hold the cards in the conflict.
1: For the strait to be open, for freedom of navigation to be restored fully to pre-war levels, it requires Iran to not be shooting. And saying that there's a safe transit passage somewhere south of in Omani waters doesn't do that. It doesn't create those conditions.
0: European leaders gathered in Armenia have stressed the need for a coordinated approach to security in response to global turmoil and strained relations with Washington. The EU Commission President Ursula von der Leyen says Europe should increase its military capabilities by speeding up production. Ukraine's President Volodymyr Zelensky said the continent should be prepared against all threats. His words were echoed by the Italian Prime Minister Giorgia Meloni.
2: I also think now we have to step up our game. That means to pass from our capacity to react to our capacity to anticipate. That means we have to focus much more on our strategy in the long term.
0: Two people have been arrested after a fire at a memorial wall in North London's Golden's Green last Monday. The 46-year-old man and woman, who's 38, are being questioned on suspicion of arson with intent to endanger life. Around 150 people remain on board a cruise ship off the coast of Cape Verde after a hantavirus outbreak is suspected to have killed three people. A British man who's confirmed to have the rodent-borne disease is in a critical condition in hospital in South Africa. A child and two adults who were injured in a fatal house explosion have been discharged from hospital. Two people died in the blast in the Frenchay area of Bristol yesterday morning. Police are treating what happened as suspicious, but not as terrorism. Helen Bull runs a nearby pub which opened its doors early.
3: I got here about 8:05 and there was about 30 people here already. No one knew what was going on. There was residents, bless them, in their pyjamas, in their robes. We got them some teas, coffees. And then about an hour and a half later, they extended the evacuation zone. So we had like another 30 or 40 people over.
0: An estimated 50,000 people are taking to the streets of the city of Coventry to celebrate the team's return to the Premier League. The championship winners are on an open top bus tour to mark the club's promotion to the top flight for the first time in 25 years. City fan and singer Tom Grennan.
4: There's always been moments where the Premier League looked likely and they just got unlucky. So I believed it was coming, and I believed in Frank as well. I just didn't think it'd come this quick. But them boys and Frank, you could tell they all just came together and they blew it up, didn't they?
0: That's the latest. I'm Verity Gear.
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It's Republica with Ready to Go on BFBS, the Forces Station. Hi there, it is Matt Gibbs here with you, playing you loads of big British anthems for your bank holiday Monday. I hope your bank holiday is going well so far. What are you doing? Like DIY? So many of us attempting DIY on bank holiday Monday. I did attempt some yesterday, right, on my Sunday, and it did not go well. So I tend to just kind of ignore it and try not to do DIY. Get someone round to help me instead. That's how I tackle it. But if you're taking on some DIY today, I hope it's going well for you. So many people will be on their bank holiday Monday. The Arctic Monkeys coming up as a big British artist very soon. Got Lisa Stansfield on the way as well. First this from Junior, Mama Used to Say on BFBS.

The Arctic Monkeys with Teddy Picker on BFBS, the Forces Station. It's Bank Holiday Monday. We're playing you loads of big British artists. And what a big weekend it's been out in Cyprus. I've just been reading about it. The Army versus RAF Cyprus Inter-Services Football was on Saturday. Also on Saturday, the Snug Beach Club season opening party was on as well. That really means that summer is very, very close, or basically here now, doesn't it? Unfortunately, in the UK, what a bit of a drizzly bank holiday. It's kind of what we expect, though, isn't it? I'm going to try and cheer you up with the Hoosiers on the way after this from Lisa Stansfield. This is The Right Time on BFBS.

0: Lisa Stansfield, This Is The Right Time on BFBS, the Forces Station, on your bank holiday Monday. British anthems from the 80s and 90s on the way, including Bananarama. Very soon, don't go anywhere.
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They still get out and about and perform live, actually playing at some of the smaller festivals across the UK in the summer. That is the Hoosiers with Goodbye Mr. Ray. And now we have got this from Duran Duran. New Moon on Monday, and it is Monday. It's Bank Holiday Monday, and we are playing you big British anthems all day.

Duran, new moon on Monday on BFBS, the Forces station. We were talking about some of those smaller UK music festivals, not like Reading and Leeds or Glastonbury, but kind of the ones that happen in basically a farmer's field. And sometimes they're the better ones as well, the smaller ones. And last year I went to quite a few and managed to see the Venger Boys and the Wurzels in the same summer. How many people can say that, can tick off the Venger Boys and the Wurzels in one summer? I don't know whether to be ashamed or to be proud, but either way, it happened. I have never seen these though. Bananarama. This is Robert De Niro's Waiting.

Bananarama, Robert De Niro's Waiting on BFBS, The Forces Station. Shout out to you if you've spent your bank holiday weekend at the Pirate Festival in Brixham in Devon. Yeah, that's something that actually happens. They have a pirate festival each year. I love these little, weird, quirky British festivals. It's what makes Britain Britain, isn't it? Cheese rolling is happening at the end of May, and I went there once, and that is as lethal as it sounds. If you YouTube the videos, honestly, there is no chance you would get me running down that hill, however much I would love a wheel of cheese. It's just not happening.

0: Feels like it's Matt's Mum FM today because my mum loves that one as well. Fairground Attraction with Perfect on BFBS, The Forces Station. It's Matt Gibbs here with you playing you big British anthems for your bank holiday Monday. And we've got a massive one from Coldplay coming up after this.
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Coldplay with Viva La Vida on BFBS, the Forces Station, on Bank Holiday Monday. And today, I said, if I'm doing a show where I'm going to play some of the biggest British artists of all time, I simply have to play The Jam. And that is what I'm doing now. That's Entertainment on BFBS, the Forces Station.

Talk Talk, that is It's My Life on BFBS, the Forces Station, on Bank Holiday Monday. I hope you're enjoying all the massive British anthems that we're playing for you. Plenty more to come. I'll stick on Jamelia from 2003, Superstar coming up. After this, from big British band Bastille, this is Of The Night on BFBS.

Bastille with Of The Night on BFBS, The Forces Station. Bank Holiday Monday, we are playing big British artists still to come. Dire Straits, I've got Bizarre Inc. for you as well. Plus, we will play you music from the guy who came second in Pop Idol in 2002. That is all on the way after this from Jamelia. This is

0: U.S. Central Command says two American-flagged destroyers have transited through the Strait of Hormuz. It's after Donald Trump announced Project Freedom, using the military to guide vessels out of the key trade route blocked by Iran. Sir Keir Starmer, who's meeting EU leaders in Armenia, welcomes the development.
1: Well, the situation is clearly evolving. It is really important that we get the strait open because that is directly impacting on our economy in the United Kingdom. We're discussing that at the European Political Community summit here this afternoon.
0: Earlier, Iran said it fired missiles at a US warship, but that's been denied by American officials. Two people have been arrested after a fire at a memorial wall in North London's Golders Green last Monday. The 46-year-old man and a woman who's 38 are being questioned on suspicion of arson with intent to endanger life. Authorities in Germany say two people have been killed after a car ploughed into a crowd in the eastern city of Leipzig. Reports say several others have been injured. The driver's been arrested. Sky's Olivia Guthrie is following developments.
2: Initially, we've had some local radio reports that it was a damaged Volkswagen SUV, which was seen speeding through the pedestrian zone. And there were some reports that there was a person clinging to the hood of that car.
0: A tour operator says it's dealing with a serious medical situation on a cruise ship off the coast of Cape Verde. A British man's in hospital with a confirmed case of the rodent-borne hantavirus, while three passengers have died. Sir Keir Starmer says the benefit of joining the EU's £78 billion loan scheme for Ukraine outweighs the cost. The Prime Minister argues a closer relationship with the blocs in the national interest and will help create jobs at home as well as supporting Kyiv. That's not gone down well with Tory leader Cammy Badenoch.
3: This is yet another example of Keir Starmer announcing something which was not in his manifesto. Paying £1 billion is the worst of all worlds, because then we're paying money to the EU, we're taking their rules, but we have no say over them.
0: Soldiers from the Royal Regiment of Scotland have been taking part in urban combat drills. They're preparing to deploy to Eastern Europe as part of a major NATO exercise. Verity Gear has more.
4: Troops from 2nd Battalion, the Royal Regiment of Scotland, Two Scots, are set to travel to Estonia for Exercise Spring Storm, a large-scale multinational exercise near the Russian border. Bringing together allied forces from across Europe, the exercise will test their combat readiness while supporting the assessment of the Estonian armed forces and strengthening regional defences. In the lead-up, soldiers have spent weeks on Exercise Black Cyclone, training across the north of England in preparation for the harsh terrain and conditions they're likely to face in Estonia.
0: Buckingham Palace says the King's delighted his niece, Princess Eugenie, is expecting her third child. That's the latest. I'm Susan Bookbinder.
5: Best of British. Best of British. Best of British.

is Bizarre Inc. with I'm Gonna Get You on BFBS, the Forces Station. It is Bank Holiday Monday. Hope your bank holiday is going well. We are all about the best of British today. The big British artists, big British anthems as well. To Pow on the way in a bit. Plus, like I said, the runner-up of Pop Idol from years ago, Gareth Gates, on the way. First, this from Dire Straits. This is Money for Nothing.

Now that is a British classic. We can all agree on that. Dire Straits with Money for Nothing on BFBS on our big Best of British Bank Holiday Takeover. Now picture the scene. It's 2002. We're all sat down watching ITV with Ant and Dec. I'm talking about Pop Idol. Everybody is expecting Gareth Gates to win and he doesn't. Will Young won instead, which I don't think was supposed to happen. I think Gareth was the favourite. He did all right afterwards anyway, had quite a few big hits. This is one of them. Any One of Us on BFBS. I've been

That's Gareth Gates with Any One of Us on BFBS, the Forces Station. Now, in a little bit, I've got to do something very British on Best of British Day, and that is have just the slightest of moans. I did get told off the other day, and I will tell you all about it very soon. I was not happy at all. It's coming up in a bit. First, this from Tapao. This is China in Your Hand.

0: It's Tapao, China in Your Hand on BFBS, the Forces Station, on Bank Holiday Monday. And we have got Basement Jacks on the way. And the Soup Dragons are coming next.
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It's the Soup Dragons with I'm Free on BFBS, the Forces station. It is Matt Gibbs here with you on Bank Holiday Monday, playing you big British anthems right the way throughout the day. Oh my word, I should say as well, if you're enjoying the tunes, you want to hear these all the time, we actually have a Best of British station that you can listen to all day, every day, if you like. 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Sounds amazing, doesn't it? Just look up Best of British on the BFBS radio app. Right, Elvis Costello on the way after this from Basement Jacks.

Elvis Costello, I Can't Stand Up for Falling Down on BFBS, the Forces Station, on Bank Holiday Monday. We are doing Best of British all day. I said earlier on I wanted to do something very British and have just a little moan, right? The other day, I accidentally got caught by one of the bin men that does the recycling, and I got told off for putting a glass bottle in with the plastic and the cardboard. I thought he was joking. I'm not going to lie. I genuinely thought he was joking. But he wasn't. He was being serious. Apparently, you can't go in there. And I said, well, OK, just take it out, right? And just pop it in the other bit. And he goes, no, I can't do that. You need to do that. So I had to take one bottle out and then put it in another box. Can you imagine this being the world we're living in, having to do this recycling? It's so complicated. I just can't be bothered with it. But there you go. My little bank holiday moan for you. That man that does the recycling round by our way. Oh, my word. He does not like me.

is Roachford with Only To Be With You on BFBS, The Forces Station. I mean, that is a big British tune, isn't it? That is great. But I think we need to take it up a notch. We need to take it up even further. Let's get on a club dance tune for you. Calvin Harris and Ellie Goulding, this is I Need Your Love on BFBS on Bank Holiday Monday.

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That is Cooler Shaker with Hush on BFBS, the Forces Station, on Bank Holiday Monday. We're playing you big British anthems today. Best of British all day on your Bank Holiday Monday. I am Matt here with you for the next, 15 minutes or so. But I've still got a few more bangers to get on for you. Worth saying, by the way, Cooler Shaker, we just played then. They're still out and about. You can still see them live. They play loads of festivals and stuff like that. So you usually get to see them at the smaller festivals. So if you can get to some of them in the summer, you might just catch a bit of Cooler Shaker. Amazing band live. We're going from that into this, another huge British anthem, and this is probably the biggest one-hit wonder of all time. This is Chesney Hawkes with the one and only...

Chesney Hawks, that is the one and only on BFBS, the Forces Station. I should say, by the way, you can usually listen to me on The Breakfast Show across Salisbury Plains. 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And hopefully you can join me very soon. We've got some more British bangers to squeeze in for you. Kathy Dennis coming up. First, this huge from the beautiful South. This is Don't Marry Her.

Definitely an underrated karaoke duet tune, that, I think. The Beautiful South, Don't Marry Her. Definitely one to consider. If you ever go out there with your partner and you decide you're going to do a karaoke tune, that certainly could be it. It is BFBS, The Forces Station. It's the best of British Takeover. And the Takeover continues now with this from Kathy Dennis. This is Too Many Walls on your bank holiday Monday.

Kathy Dennis, that is Too Many Walls on BFBS, the Forces Station, on our Best of British Takeover. That takeover continues after your latest news headlines. Rachel Price with you to guide you through some more big British anthems. I'm going to leave you today with a guy that is another reality TV star. So earlier on, we played you the runner-up from Pop Idol. Now we have got the runner-up of an X Factor. Right? People don't realise this guy never won and he still went on to do pretty big things. I'm talking about Olly Murs. This is Army of Two. Have a great bank holiday Monday. I'll catch you again very soon.

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2: The US military says its warships have helped two American flagged vessels to pass through the Strait of Hormuz. Iran said it fired warning shots as a US destroyer entered the shipping route. US Central Command said none of its vessels had been hit. French President Emmanuel Macron, who's been meeting EU leaders in Armenia, says the contradictory narrative means he won't get involved in the conflict.
3: If the United States is ready to reopen the Strait of Hormuz, that's great. That's what we've been asking for. However, we will not participate in any forceful operation within a framework that, in my opinion, does not seem clear.
2: Two people have died and 22 are injured after a car drove into a crowd in the eastern German city of Leipzig. Mayor Burkhard Jung said the suspected perpetrator was arrested, adding there's no clear motivation yet. Residents have returned to their homes after police declared the area around a deadly explosion in Bristol safe. A man and a woman died at a property in Frenchay, and three others were injured in yesterday's blast. They've now left hospital. Michael Gwither lives opposite the site and says it was a terrifying experience.
4: I looked out my bedroom window and I heard a couple of sirens, and I thought, oh, there's nothing to worry about. And then suddenly there were so many police cars and fire brigade. Then the bomb squad turned up, you know, with the army.
2: A teenager has been remanded in custody after a suspected bomb hoax led to a Peter Kay show being evacuated. Magistrates heard 19-year-old Omar Majed allegedly barged his way into Birmingham's Utilita Arena on Friday night without a ticket. The case will move to the city's Crown Court next month. Around 150 people remain on board a cruise ship off the coast of Cape Verde after a hantavirus outbreak is suspected to have killed three people. A British man who's confirmed to have the rodent-borne disease is in a critical condition in a hospital in South Africa. Nottingham Forest have taken a huge step towards Premier League safety with a 3-1 win at managerless Chelsea. They're now 6 points clear at the bottom three. Matt Seltz saved a penalty for the visitors just before the break with his team 2-0 up. The Forest keeper says he's pleased to have contributed.
5: Well, I'm happy to help the team on a crucial moment, and I think this win is massive for us. For still 3 games to play, of course, not yet done, but we are almost there now.
2: Manchester City aim to cut Arsenal's lead back to 3 points when they go to Everton this evening. An estimated 50,000 people are taking to the streets of Coventry to celebrate the Sky Blues' return to the Premier League. The championship winners are on an open-top bus tour to mark the club's promotion to the top flight for the first time in 25 years. And that's the latest. I'm Susan Bookbinder.
0: Best of British.
1: Best of British.
0: Best

Tears for Fears, change for the eternal power of a woman. Hello and welcome. It's Rachel Price with you on BFBS, the Force Station for Bank Holiday Monday. I know the day's almost over. However, I will just say what an incredible day it has been as far as music is concerned. Best of British takeover. It's been absolutely phenomenal. And we are not slowing down anytime soon. Stuck with me for the next 4 hours, but at least we've got good music in between it all, eh? Here's Fatboy Slim and Praise You.

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Robbie Williams and Freedom. I hope you're enjoying yourself. I will say, though, if you're not a big listener to BFBS Best of British, one of our sister stations, and some of these songs might sound a little bit bizarre, you're thinking, you know what, you never usually play that, and you would be right. We'd like to save some of the greats for BFBS Best of British. But the good news is it is streamed 24/7 uninterrupted online and via the BFBS smartphone app as well. So if you want more of the music like this, at the touch of a button, it's there. It's waiting for you. All you have to do is hit play. Got music on the way from Artful Dodger, Ultravox in there as well. This is Simple Minds. All the Things She Said. Stunning, stunning track.

when you're bopping just a little bit too hard and you forget that you are actually here to do a job. Mike Fader nearly never made it up then. Staying proudly on home soil, this bank holiday, nothing but British brilliance for you. That was Artful Dodger with Moving Too Fast. And now, only in Britain, could we follow that with a song that sounds like a night out but feels like an emotional crisis. Because let's be honest, no one does mixed messages quite like us. We'll write an absolute belter that you can dance your socks off to and then call it Dancing With Tears In My Eyes. Cheerful, not remotely, catchy, absolutely. It's basically the musical version of saying I'm fine when you are quite clearly not fine at all. It's Ultravox.

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I don't know about you, but as soon as someone mentions British music, Madness is always one of the first acts that pop into my head. And usually whenever we think of British music, we do tend to think that kind of Britpunk era, you know, bit of indie, bit of rock. Don't worry, that is on the way. But this is one that a lot of people always tend to forget. And I think it takes us back to the raw and the beautiful, and exactly what Best of British to me means. It's Gabrielle and Dreams.

Oasis there with Live Forever, a song that basically just sums up British confidence or delusion, depending on how your Mondays go. And it's Bank Holiday Monday, Rachel Price on BFBS, the Forces Station with you. And we are about to make a little bit of a jump, because only on a Best of British show can you go from Liam Gallagher's Parka and Attitude straight into a full-blown pop spell, from indie swagger to girl group glamour in about 3 seconds flat. Like, no warning, no apology, very British of us. Just crack on and hope for the best. It's Black Magic, Little Mix. All the

still not convinced whether that's a song or an actual spell, but either way, it works. And for a Bank Holiday Monday, that's exactly what we want. We're going to be sticking with Best of British, but we are going to shift gears a little bit because that's what we do best. One minute, it's polished pop. The next, it's big, bold, and slightly chaotic rock. We've got Biffa Clyro on the way next. Loud, emotional, just a little bit dramatic. But again, very on brand for us. But don't go anywhere, because after the news, we're diving straight back into another hour of British classics. We're talking Bowie, Spice Girls, Stereophonics, Deacon Blue, Duran Duran. It's basically just the greatest hits of the nation's musical mood swings. All of that on the way, but first, Biffa Clyro.

0: The United Arab Emirates says Iran has fired four cruise missiles towards its territory. They were intercepted or crashed into the sea. Officials have also reported a fire at an oil terminal after a drone strike. Oman says people have been injured after a residential building was hit. President Trump is claiming on social media that US warships suffered no damage as they passed through the Strait of Hormuz, adding that Iranian fast boats had been hit. The US military says it now has guided missile destroyers operating in the Gulf, despite claims from Tehran they'd been forced to turn back. General Jack Keane served in the US military.
1: I don't have a reference for the United States conducting this kind of a comprehensive air, land, and sea defense of a particular geographic area. And this has been going on for weeks in the planning stage. President Trump got briefed on it last week and gave them permission to go here. And what we're doing is obviously opening up the straits for the sake of world commerce.
0: Two people have been killed and another two seriously injured after a car rammed into a crowd in Germany. Authorities say it ploughed into the central pedestrian zone in the eastern city of Leipzig. Local reports say a Volkswagen SUV was involved. The driver's been arrested. The mayor of Leipzig, Bernhard Jung, says the motive's unclear.
2: It was devastating. Someone drove with a car into our city centre. We don't know the motivation yet. We don't know anything about the perpetrator. We only know that someone drove from here to the marketplace. And unfortunately, there are two dead. And the important message is that all people can assume that the situation is clear. There is no further danger.
0: Soldiers from the Royal Regiment of Scotland have been taking part in urban combat drills. They're preparing to deploy to Eastern Europe as part of a major NATO exercise. Verity Gear has more.
3: Troops from 2nd Battalion, the Royal Regiment of Scotland, Two Scots, are set to travel to Estonia for Exercise Spring Storm, a large-scale multinational exercise near the Russian border. Bringing together allied forces from across Europe, the exercise will test their combat readiness while supporting the assessment of the Estonian armed forces and strengthening regional defences. In the lead-up, soldiers have spent weeks on Exercise Black Cyclone, training across the north of England in preparation for the harsh terrain and conditions they're likely to face in Estonia.
0: Chelsea's poor Premier League form has continued with a 3-1 defeat at home to Nottingham Forest. Teenager Jesse Derry was stretchered off following a head collision on his debut just before half-time. Caretaker boss Callum McFarlane.
4: When you give a team like that a 2-0 head start and then it goes to 3-0 and they've got something to fight for, they know how big that 3 points were. I don't think we lacked effort and commitment. And
0: that's the latest. I'm Susan Bookbinder.
5: Best of British. Best of British. British. British. This is Bank Holiday Monday. 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

I mean, when you hear David Bowie on the radio, you know it is nothing but BFBS, Best of British. And that is facts. For that Texas, when we are together, welcome back. It's Rachel Price with you. Thank you so much for tuning in on your bank holiday Monday. How's it going so far? Have we enjoyed ourselves? Has it been chaotic? Has it been chilled? Has it been great to have an additional day onto your weekend? Hopefully it's not been a work end for you. And if it has, this is definitely going to shift the vibe. Regardless of where you are in the forces world, you're going to stop what you're doing because it's the Spice Girls and it's basically law. Spice up your life.

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0: Pure 80s chaos in the best way possible. Duran Duran there with the Reflex. Quick little bank holiday thought for you though. Apparently, we get more of these than anywhere else, almost anywhere else in the world. And yet somehow we still spend half of them checking the weather and saying typical, which just feels very on brand for us, doesn't it? Love that for us. But we are going to glide into something a little bit more soulful. Bit of decon blue and dignity, but stick around because we've got a couple of sharp tunes coming up. We're going into Wet Leg and Chaise Long next, which is brilliantly weird, and then a little throwback with Stephen Tintin Duffy and Kiss Me.
1: There's a man I meet, walks up our street. He's a worker for the council, has been 20 years, and he takes no lip off nobody and litter off the gutter.

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From Mile High Mischief with Busted and Air Hostess to pure indie cool in about 2 seconds flat, because balance. It's the Smiths and This Charming Man on BFBS, the Forces Station.

It's like iconic hour here in BFBS of Force Station. Peach Gabriel and Sledgehammer to a woman who is representing us all around the world in the best way possible because everybody absolutely loves her. How could you not? Adele, hello. Hello.

0: I don't know how many remakes they've made of this song, but nothing ever beats the original. The Verve and Bittersweet Symphony. It's time for latest news headlines.
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3: President Trump says the US struck seven Iranian fast boats after vowing to help stranded vessels out of the Strait of Hormuz. Iran's military said it fired warning shots at American warships. The US Central Command denies that. French President Emmanuel Macron, who's been meeting EU leaders in Armenia, says the contradictory narrative means he won't get involved in the conflict.
4: If the United States is ready to reopen the Strait of Hormuz, that's great. That's what we've been asking for. However, we will not participate in any forceful operation within a framework that, in my opinion, does not seem clear.
3: Two people have been killed and two seriously injured after a car ramming in Germany. It ploughed into bystanders in a pedestrian zone in the eastern city of Leipzig. A local man's been detained. Police say they're trying to work out a motive. Saxony's Interior Minister Armin Schuster has been given more details.
5: It is very likely that it was an isolated incident. Leipzig is absolutely safe and people can use the pedestrian area. A 33-year-old German citizen was arrested.
3: Around 150 people remain on board a cruise ship off the coast of Cape Verde after a hantavirus outbreak is suspected to have killed three people. A British man who's confirmed to have the rodent-borne disease is in a critical condition in hospital in South Africa. Residents have returned to their homes after police declared the area around a deadly explosion in Bristol safe. A man and a woman died at a property in Frenchay, and three others were injured in yesterday's blast. They've now left hospital. Michael Gwither lives opposite the site and says it was a terrifying experience.
6: I looked out my bedroom window and I heard a couple of sirens and I thought, oh, there's nothing to worry about. And then suddenly there were so many police cars and fire brigade. Then the bomb squad turned up, you know, with the army.
3: Hearts have ensured they remain on course for the Scottish Premiership title with a 2-1 victory at home to Rangers. The leaders had to come from behind to go 3 points clear at the top. Captain Lawrence Shankin.
7: It's one game at a time still, even at this point. We've approached it the same all season. Today was another 3 points opportunity to hopefully go and get them. We've managed to capitalise on that and add to the tally on the table. We need to stay focused, recover now, and we'll get three massive games next week to go and play a button.
3: The result all but ends Rangers' involvement in the race, leaving them 7 points off the summit with three games to go. Manchester City are 1-0 up going into the second half at Everton as they aim to cut Arsenal's lead at the top of the Premier League back to 3 points. Nottingham Forest have taken another step towards safety after stunning Chelsea 3-1. And that's the latest. I'm Susan Bookbinder.
2: Best of British. Best of British. Best of British. This is Bank Holiday Monday. Best of British on BFBS. 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

S Club, bring it all back. It's Best of British on BFBS, the Forces station for Bank Holiday Monday. Rachel Price here with you. Thank you so much for tuning in. And we're jumping straight into a song that just makes me think, you know, you're kind of still stuck in that Kids Bop S Club era where you want to sing and dance all the time. But those teenage years are getting to you. Everything's a bit more moody. And the older I'm getting, I'm realising we never truly grow out of that phase, do we? But you know what? I'm here for it. Gorillaz, Dirty

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energy levels are exactly where they should be. Girls Aloud and Jump. BFBS Best of British, Rachel Price here with you. Thank you for tuning in. We are keeping the momentum going by giving it a little 90s twist because, I mean, when that intro kicks in, you just know what's coming. East 17 for you now. But don't go anywhere because we're going to ease things down just a touch with David Gray, Sail Away, and some Love Resurrection lined up for you. But first, let's head straight into that House of Love.

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I remember in my early teenage years, I got the flu, wasn't well, blocked nose, everything. And I remember opening a cupboard door to get the Lemsips out and hitting myself in the head. And, you know, just the words, ow, kind of escaped me. But the way it came out was very suede-like. It was the only time in my life I thought I could get a record contract. Once the block nose went, it didn't work the same. Very kind of Phoebe, smelly cat with her scratchy throat vibes. Once it went, that was it. I was done for. So probably better for you if you like your eardrums in your head. And this song is just iconic from the film The Beach. Leonardo DiCaprio was an absolute gift of a movie that was given to us. It's a classic. And of course, we've been gifted this song to sing ever since then. All Saints and Pure Shores.

I mean, we all loved Queen, but it had to be one of the best music videos ever, wasn't it? Just with the hair and the tights and the Hoover, and iconic, to say the least.

some Fade to Grey there. Before that, Charlie XCX after the after party. And we'll be right back with some more Best of British bangers after the latest news headlines.

0: They're suggesting high fuel prices will drop rapidly once the Iran conflict is resolved. He says two American flagged ships have crossed the Strait of Hormuz safely today under guidance from his forces. Iran's stepped up its attacks on the UAE as Tehran tries to maintain its stranglehold on the key trade route. The US president's told business leaders he's winning the war.
1: We're doing record business. We have stock market that hit even with this military operation. Can't let Iran have a nuclear weapon. We hit all new highs, and I said we have to take care of business because we can't let that happen. So we did a little detour, and it's working out very nicely.
0: Two people have been killed and another two seriously injured after a car rammed into a crowd in Germany. Authorities say it ploughed into the central pedestrian zone in the eastern city of Leipzig. Local reports say a Volkswagen SUV was involved. The driver's been arrested. Police are trying to work out a motive. The mayor of Leipzig, Bernhard Jung, says the motive is unclear.
2: It was devastating. Someone drove with a car into our city centre. We don't know the motivation yet. We don't know anything about the perpetrator. We only know that someone drove from here to the marketplace. And unfortunately, there are two dead. And the important message is that all people can assume that the situation is clear. There is no further danger.
0: Soldiers from the Royal Regiment of Scotland have been taking part in urban combat drills. They're preparing to deploy to Eastern Europe as part of a major NATO exercise. Verity Gear has more.
3: Troops from 2nd Battalion, the Royal Regiment of Scotland, 2 Scots, are set to travel to Estonia for Exercise Spring Storm, a large-scale multinational exercise near the Russian border. Bringing together allied forces from across Europe, the exercise will test their combat readiness while supporting the assessment of the Estonian armed forces and strengthening regional defences. In the lead-up, soldiers have spent weeks on Exercise Black Cyclone, training across the north of England in preparation for the harsh terrain and conditions they're likely to face in Estonia.
0: Hearts have regained their three-point lead at the top of the Scottish Premiership with a 2-1 win at home to Rangers. The pace setters had to come from a goal down, with captain Lawrence Shankland getting the winner at Tynecastle. Boss Derek McInnes says his players have shown great character again.
4: That's three games in a row. I've had to come from behind against good teams, you know, Hibs, Motherwell and Rangers, and ideally we wouldn't want to do that, but we know when we go behind, we've got that under the bonnet, we can still dig deep and find solutions and find ways to do it.
0: Manchester City cut Arsenal's lead to 5 points at the top of the Premier League with a 3-3 draw at Everton. The visitors had gone ahead just before the break and needed a stoppage time equaliser. Nottingham Forest boosted their chances of survival with a 3-1 win at Chelsea.
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We are painting the day red, white and blue across the military world, bringing you the best of British music from indie to rock, girl groups to boy bands, iconic stars and anthems. And now for a star who took a little bit of a break when she was over in America. But you know what? She just couldn't stay away for long, could she? As soon as she set her foot back home on British soil, she was back in that recording studio. She just couldn't get the magic anywhere else in the world. It's Lily Allen and Smile.

Julian Lennon, Too Late for Goodbyes. I really do hope that you are enjoying yourself on the Bank Holiday Monday today, BFBS Best of British Takeover. And I just want to say as well, if you are enjoying yourself, then please do let us know. 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Yes, the good and the bad. We want to hear it all in our online survey once you've completed it, which, by the way, will only take about 10 minutes of your time. So, I mean, what else have you got to do on a Bank Holiday Monday, right? 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

I remember whenever my mum was trying to, you know, show me some of the music that she grew up with. Bearing in mind, it was like early teen years, and the first song she showed me was Adam and the Ants, Puss in Boots. 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Absolutely different time. I've grown to love them since then, of course. But at the time, yeah, absolutely not. Smiking Mechanics on the way after Corinne Bailey-Rae.

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1: even

Rolling Stones there with Start Me Up. And if that doesn't get you moving on a bank holiday, I am not sure what will. But a fun fact for you. I love my fun facts. Statistically, Brits are more likely to plan absolutely nothing for a bank holiday and still be exhausted by the end of it. I mean, it's almost an art form, really, isn't it? But that's the beauty of it. Whether you've been staying out, staying in, or just arguing with the weather, the soundtrack is always solid here on BFBS, the Forces Station. Speaking of which, from rock royalty to modern pop magic, she's almost a queen. Dua Lipa and Houdini for you, but stick around, still plenty more British brilliance on the way.

I think sitting here for the past couple hours listening to all this, I don't think I'm going to be able to go home without tuning in to the FBS Best of British. As I mentioned before, it is streamed 24/7 uninterrupted. So if you want to check it out, it is online and via the BFBS smartphone apps. So the party never have to end. And I really do hope that you have enjoyed our Best of British Bank Holiday Monday here on BFBS The Forces Station. But the party doesn't have to stop anytime soon, as well as listening to all of our sister stations 24/7 on the website and on the smartphone app. You can also listen to all of our weekend shows and our weekly shows on catch up as well. So if you only kind of caught the tail end of something, or you love something so much you want to go back and listen to it again, bfbs.com/catch up. You're welcome. I tried hard

Clean Bandits and Louisa Johnson. I would like to say that we're kind of just easing out now, but we're not at all. However, that is all from me. Thank you so much for joining me, for your company, and I hope you've had a great Bank Holiday Monday. Until next time, I leave on a little bit of Pulp and Something Changed. Have a good one.

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2: The United Arab Emirates says Iran has fired four cruise missiles towards its territory, but that they were intercepted or crashed into the sea. Officials have also reported a fire at the Fujairah oil terminal after a drone strike. Oman says people have been injured after a residential building was hit. Journalist Ines Rafai is from the UAE national newspaper.
3: It's come as a bit of a shock. We started hearing of alerts in the late afternoon, which first were coming through from Dubai and Sharjah, and then later this evening they've hit here where I am right now, which is in Abu Dhabi. It seems to have calmed down again. We haven't had any for a couple of hours now, but it's pretty worrying, and it's definitely some sort of escalation that we're witnessing right now.
2: The Prime Minister's calling on the whole of society to stand with Jewish communities following the Golders Green terror attack. Sir Keir Starmer's meeting leaders from policing, higher education and business later to see how the UK can tackle anti-Semitism. A man's been charged after two Jewish men were stabbed in the street last week. Speaking then, the PM said there's no place for hatred here.
4: People are scared. Scared to show who they are in their community. Scared to go to synagogue and practice their religion. Nobody should live like that in Britain.
2: Two people have died and 22 are injured after a car drove into a crowd in the eastern German city of Leipzig on Monday afternoon. Mayor Burkhard Jung said the suspected perpetrator was arrested, adding there's no clear motive yet. Manchester City's Premier League title hopes have fallen out of their hands after a dramatic 3-3 draw at Everton. Pep Guardiola's team needed a 97th minute equaliser to move 5 points off the top. With a game in hand over leaders Arsenal, City boss was pleased with their display.
5: They make a proper English game, and so aggressive in the duels. But in general, we make a really good performance.
2: Hearts have taken a huge step towards the Scottish Premiership title with a 2-1 win at home to Rangers. The leaders are now 3 points clear of nearest challengers Celtic and 7 ahead of today's opponents. Derek McInnes's men have just 3 games left of the season. Wu Yeza has become the second youngest winner of the World Snooker Championship after a tight final against Sean Murphy. The 22-year-old lost the first 5 frames of the day to trail his English opponent 12-10 before eventually clinching an 18-17 victory at the Crucible. Wu is the second consecutive Chinese winner of the title, following Xiao Xintong's triumph 12 months ago. And that's the latest. I'm Susan Bookbinder.
0: Best of British.

Stansfield and all around the world, it's BFBS, the Forces Station. My name is Jess Bracey with you for our Bank Holiday Monday Best of British Takeover, and hope you've had a fantastic break if you were lucky enough to get it off today, or maybe you've been working, maybe you're getting ready for a late shift ahead. Well, we've got plenty of great tunes coming up for you, everything from Fine Young Cannibals, of course celebrating all things Best of British, and going in with this from Shed 7 from the year 1999, this is Disco Down on BFBS, the Forces Station.

0: Loving this throwback from the 90s, Shed 7, Disco Down on BFBS, the Forces station. Now, there are some incredible artists who have been covered so many times before, and I remember when a band called The Futureheads covered this track. However, the original is still the best. We're talking about Kate Bush and her track Hands of Love on BFBS.
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Finding Cannibals and Johnny Come Home. It's BFGS, the Forces Station. Jess Bracey with you for your Bank Holiday Monday Best of British Takeover. And coming up soon, we are bringing you not just one, but two absolute guilty pleasures. We're talking about Spice Girls, their track Stop, and some Rick Astley, you know the one, Never Gonna Give You Up. Now, this taken from the 1995 album Reservoir Rock is Elastica and Connection.

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you remember when rickrolling was a thing? Is it still a thing? I haven't been rickrolled in quite some time, but I remember it was a big, big thing back at university. Never Gonna Give You Up on BFBS, the Forces station. I did promise you two back-to-back absolute cheesy bangers. And don't tell me you don't know the dance moves to this one. I know you do. This is

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is one of her absolute finest, Annie Lennox, and Walking on a Broken Glass, taken from the year 1992. It's BFBS, the Forces Station. It's for your Bank Holiday Monday Best of British Takeover. And time now for some Chris Rea, and Let's Dance.

I know, Chris Rea had more to him than driving home for Christmas. Who would have thought it? It is Let's Dance on BFBS, the Forces station. Coming up soon, got all your latest headlines right across the Forces world. And then our Best of British Takeover continues after Wet, Wet, Wet.

0: President Trump says U.S. forces have struck seven Iranian boats as an operation continues to guide shipping through the Strait of Hormuz. Washington says American warships and U.S.-flagged merchant vessels have already passed through the critical waterway. Sam Howard is a retired U.S. Navy captain.
1: The entire Strait of Hormuz is within some sort of weapons range of Iran. We are certainly aware of their capabilities. It would be a resource-intensive effort to try to keep track of all of the threats that any ship would experience as they were trying to transit the strait.
0: Elsewhere, the United Arab Emirates says it's been attacked with 15 Iranian missiles recently, while a drone started a fire at a petrol plant. Two people have been killed and another 22 injured, two of them seriously after a car rammed into a crowd in Germany. Authorities say it ploughed into the central pedestrianised zone in the eastern city of Leipzig. A 33-year-old German citizen has been arrested. The mayor of Leipzig, Bernhard Jung, says the motive is unclear.
2: It was devastating. Someone drove with a car into our city centre. We don't know the motivation yet. We don't know anything about the perpetrator. We only know that someone drove from here to the marketplace. And unfortunately, there are two dead. And the important message is that all people can assume that the situation is clear. There is no further danger.
0: The Prime Minister is calling on the whole of society to stand with Jewish communities following the Golders Green terror attack in London. Sir Keir Starmer's meeting leaders from policing, higher education and business later to see how the UK can tackle anti-Semitism. A man has been charged after two Jewish men were stabbed in the street last week. Russia and Ukraine have each proposed ceasefires in the coming days. Moscow says it'll pause fighting on the 8th and 9th of May when it marks a Soviet victory in the Second World War. And Ukraine has announced its own truce starting tomorrow night. Co-stars Blake Lively and Justin Baldoni have settled a lawsuit that followed filming of the 2024 movie It Ends With Us. The settlement comes just 2 weeks ahead of a scheduled trial where both stars were expected to testify. The actress had accused Baldoni, who also directed the movie, of orchestrating a smear campaign against her after she accused him of sexual harassment on set. Wu Yizhe has become the second youngest winner of the World Snooker Championship after a tight final against Sean Murphy. The 22-year-old lost the first five frames of the day to trail his English opponent 12-10 before eventually clinching an 18-frames-to-17 victory at the Crucible in Sheffield. And Manchester City have cut Arsenal's lead to 5 points at the top of the Premier League with a 3-3 draw at Everton. Nottingham Forest boosted their chances of survival with a 3-1 win at Chelsea to go 6 points clear of the relegation zone. That's the latest. I'm Siobhan Harris.
3: Best of British. Best of British. British. British. This is Bank Holiday Monday. 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

Love this. Fun Boy 3, Tunnel of Love. It's BFBS, the Forces Station. My name is Jess Bracey with you for our Best of British Takeover. How was your bank holiday weekend? Did you go along to Army, Navy, at Twickers to see the incredible match that happened on Saturday? Maybe you watched it in your parts of the Forces world. If you're based in Germany, Gibraltar, Cyprus, down in the Falkland Islands, the playlist is all about Best of British, which I'm sure you gathered already from the incredible playlist over the last couple of hours. We've got plenty more where that came from. Ellie Goulding and On My Mind Now, taken from her third studio album, Delirium, in 2015.

Ellie Goulding and On My Mind. It's BFBS, the Forces Station. Music still to come from the Ordinary Boys and Wombats, and now a bit of indie rock from the brilliant Embrace.

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you remember when Melissa from the Ordinary Boys went on a Big Brother and then went out with Chantal? I think they've recently hit the headlines again. Boys will be boys on BFBS, the Forces station, channeling a bit of madness there, which I absolutely love. And continuing the indie vibes out, this track always reminds me of when I passed my driver's test and I had this album on my CD player, just playing back-to-back Wombats. 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

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Bush and Swallowed on BFBS, the Forces Station. Right then, going in with a classic from 1982, ABC, The Look of Love.

It's just one of those tracks that's got 80s written all over it, and I am here for it. ABC and the Look of Love on BFBS, the Forces station. Coming up soon, got all your latest headlines right across the Forces world, and then continuing our Best of British Takeover across the globe. But now, some Honeys. Back when having a Z instead of an S was pretty fashionable. Yeah, I'm going there. Finally Found on BFBS.

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2: Iran's foreign minister says there's no military solution to a political crisis after President Trump said US forces struck seven Iranian boats while guiding shipping through the Strait of Hormuz. In a social media post, Abbas Araghchi described what Mr. Trump has called Project Freedom as Project Deadlock. The shipping company Maersk says one of its US-flagged commercial vessels has now exited the strait. BBC international editor Jeremy Bowen says the situation could see the conflict escalate.
3: America's strategic bind is they need to get that strait open. The Iranians want to show that they're going to keep it closed or at least controlled. And the foreign minister today has been saying to MPs that not only are no nuclear talks going on with the Americans, but there will be no going back to the way things were before the war started on the 28th of February. There would be new mechanisms to control the strait.
2: Two people have been killed and 22 injured after a car was driven into a crowd in Leipzig in Germany. Police say the victims were a 63-year-old woman and a 77-year-old man. The driver, a German national, has been arrested. Authorities say they're still working to establish a motive, but that he had a history of mental illness. HMS Iron Duke has effectively been withdrawn from service, according to reports, leaving the Royal Navy with just five active frigates. The warship's been stripped of its weapons and sensors and hasn't been at sea since October. But there's been no formal decommissioning announcement. But last year, the government confirmed a conversion project had been cancelled. Teams from the World Health Organization have been taking blood samples from sick crew members aboard a small cruise ship where there's been a suspected outbreak of the deadly hantavirus. Three passengers have died and a British tourist remains in hospital in South Africa. Russia and Ukraine have each announced unilateral ceasefires in the coming days. Moscow says it'll pause fighting on the 8th and 9th of May. Ukraine, which says it wasn't consulted, has declared its own truce starting tomorrow. Speaking at a summit in the Armenian capital, President Zelensky's urged allies to maintain pressure on Russia to end the war.
4: This summer will be a moment when Putin decides what to do next, expand the war or move to diplomacy, and we must push him toward diplomacy.
2: Manchester City's Premier League title hopes have fallen out of their hands after a dramatic 3-3 draw at Everton. Pep Guardiola's team needed a late equaliser to move 5 points off the top with a game in hand over leaders Arsenal.
5: They make a proper English game and so aggressive in the duels. But in general, we make a really good performance.
2: And China's Wu Yizhe has become the second youngest winner of the World Snooker Championship after a tight final against Sean Murphy. The 22-year-old eventually clinched an 18-17 victory at the Crucible in Sheffield. That's the latest. I'm Siobhan Harris.
1: Best of British. Best of British. Best of British. British.